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1: NBC News Radio. I'm Rob Martier. The U.S. and Iran have reportedly agreed in principle to a deal to wind down the war. That's according to the New York Times, which cited a senior U.S. official. The official told the outlet that some of the most sensitive issues have yet to be resolved. This comes after President Trump said earlier today that negotiations with Iran are proceeding in an orderly and constructive manner. The president of Iran also said today that his country is ready to assure the world they are not seeking nuclear weapons. Pope Leo is set to issue landmark new guidance on preserving human dignity in the face of artificial intelligence. The Pope, who has been an outspoken critic of AI's potential to erode human values, will release an encyclical on the topic Monday. He will be joined in Vatican City by leading Catholic figures and Chris Ola, a co-founder of the AI company Anthropic. Last week, the Pope launched a new commission on artificial intelligence, citing its potential effects on human beings and humanity as a whole. Two New Jersey lawmakers say all ICE detainees held at Newark's Delaney Hall should be freed after touring the facility over the weekend. More from Sarah Lee Kessler.
2: Senator Andy Kim and Congressman Robert Menendez Jr. showed up to support detainees who'd begun a hunger strike over spoiled food.
3: Inhumane treatment, talked about the poor food, they talked about the water tasting disgusting.
2: Kim also said he met with 18-year-old girls who would be graduating high school if they hadn't been arrested. I'm Sarah Lee Kessler.
1: Swedish driver Felix Rosenqvist raised that bottle of icy cold milk as he edged David Malukas to win the Indianapolis 500. The nail-biter finish followed a rain delay and a crash that knocked out two-time winner Joseph Newgarden from the race. It's the first Indy 500 win for Rosenqvist. The margin of victory, 0.0233 of a second. Rob Martier, NBC News Radio. House Speaker Mike Johnson says the temperature needs to be turned down in the United States following Saturday's shooting outside the White House. After the shooting that left the suspect dead and a civilian injured, Johnson said, "We live in a heightened threat environment."
4: I keep telling my Democrat colleagues, you cannot demonize the other side, call them Nazis, call the president a threat to democracy and all that, and expect that some crazy people will not be triggered by it. We got to turn that down.
1: Johnson said President Trump accepts the risk as part of his duty and job, and it says a lot about him. According to multiple reports, authorities believe it was 21-year-old Nasir Best who fired shots near the outer perimeter of the White House. He reportedly had run-ins with local law enforcement before. The oldest son of the late Senator John McCain has passed away. Scott Carr has details.
5: According to an online obituary, Doug McCain died suddenly at the age of 66 on May 20th. His sister Meghan McCain confirmed the news in an ex post on Sunday, describing her brother as a wonderful, joyful man. Like his father, Doug McCain served as a Navy pilot. As of yet, no cause of death has been given.
1: With the New York Knicks one game away from heading to the NBA Finals, the NYPD says it will no longer issue permits for watch parties outside Madison Square Garden. Larry Kofsky explains.
6: Police say the change follows a watch party during Thursday's Game 2 of the NBA Eastern Conference Final between the Knicks and the Cleveland Cavaliers. Six people were arrested as some fans became unruly, blocking traffic, throwing bottles, and jumping over police barriers. I'm Larry Kofsky.
1: The Knicks have a 3-0 series lead over the Cavaliers. Game 4 is tomorrow night in Cleveland. The first Star Wars film to hit the big screen in nearly 7 years is looking at a $100 million start. The Mandalorian and Grogu brought in $82 million in its first weekend. It's looking at hitting $102 million through the Memorial Day holiday on Monday. Rob Martier, NBC News Radio.
7: A slight chance of a shower, otherwise mostly cloudy skies tonight. Lows will stay in the mid-60s. Tomorrow, for Memorial Day, we'll see a little more sunshine. We'll call it partly sunny. Highs will be close to 80. We've got a 50-50 shot of a shower or storm really at any point during the day Monday, and a better chance of a few showers and storms for Monday night. Right now, Tuesday looks to be very soggy, passing showers and storms all day, right on into the evening. Highs Tuesday, low 80s. From the Arkansas Now Weather Center, I'm meteorologist Laura Huckabee.
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8: 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Welcome back, y'all, to the Country Top 40 with Fitz, playing all the hits. And you know what? This weekend is one of those big American weekends. Memorial Day weekend is here. The start of summer is staring us in the face, and the grills are smoking, the lakes are packed. 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And I'm talking about the brave men and women who gave everything for this country, for our freedom, for the people they love, for the lives they didn't get to live. 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This weekend, we honor them and the team of Fisher House Foundation. 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And you can find out more right now at fisherhouse.org.
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8: The legendary Kenny Chesney surprised us all with this debut just a couple of weeks ago. And he is leading us off with Carry On.
10: She

from Kenny Chesney, carrying himself up four more to number 30. And we continue the hits with Fitz on the Country Top 40 with a song that Dustin Lynch wrote with Ben Johnson, John Robert Hall, Hunter Phelps, and Zach Crowell. And by the way, Dustin promised me an invite to go flying with him next time he is in North Texas. He's an awesome pilot, by the way. With Easy to Love, here's Dustin, number 29.

Easy to Love from Dustin Lynch, extending his stay at number 29. Dan and Shay right now at number 28 with one of the most important songs ever. Listen to these lyrics. It's called Say So.

0: Dan and Shay, number 28 for the second week was Say So. And we have all heard that saying that freedom isn't free. And that's an idea that we all believe here at the Country Top 40 Countdown. My daddy was a proud Green Beret Bob. Green Beret served his country like so many others. And that's why we honor our troops right here on our CT40 Troop Salute, supported this weekend by my friends at Sleep Number.
1: This is Green Beret Bob. Fitz is my son. I proudly served my country from 66 through 72 with the Army Special Forces. We live in a land of the free because of our brave men and women, past and present. This is our troop salute.
0: For this very special occasion of Memorial Day weekend, we'd like to honor every single member who has fought and died for the cause of freedom, and I have so many thoughts on this holiday. I really do, but none of them have the impact of the words of the 40th President of the United States, Ronald Reagan, from a speech that he actually made from a Memorial Day ceremony at Arlington National Cemetery 44 years ago.
2: We are gathered at the National Cemetery, which provides a final resting place for the heroes who have defended our country since the Civil War. All we can ever do for our heroes is remember them, because what they gave us is beyond our powers to repay. We see these soldiers in our mind as old and wise. We see them as something like the founding fathers, grave and gray-haired. But most of them were boys when they died, and they gave up two lives, the one they were living and the one they would have lived. When they died, they gave up their chance to be husbands and fathers and grandfathers. They gave up their chance to be revered old men. They gave up everything for our country, for us. And all we can do is remember.

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He recognized me

0: We live in the land of the free because of the brave. From 2005, that was Tracy Adkins with Arlington. 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Our very, very, very special Memorial Day weekend troop salute is supported by my friends at Sleep Number. 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Coming up on the Country Top 40 with Fitz. 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She's already got a backup plan. And find out where Lauren may pop up. Either way, Lauren Elena on the mic with Fitz, the F-I-T with a Z. After this on the Country Top 40.
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11: A slight chance of a shower, otherwise mostly cloudy skies tonight. Lows will stay in the mid-60s. Tomorrow, for Memorial Day, we'll see a little more sunshine. We'll call it partly sunny. Highs will be close to 80. We got a 50-50 shot of a shower or storm really at any point during the day Monday, and a better chance of a few showers and storms for Monday night. Right now, Tuesday looks to be very soggy, passing showers and storms all day, right on into the evening. Highs Tuesday, low 80s. From the Arkansas Now Weather Center, I'm meteorologist Laura Huckabee.
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0: What's going on, my friend? And happy Memorial Day weekend. You got Fitz, and this weekend we are reminded of service, sacrifice, and the stories that live on. And I'm honored to be partnering with Fisher House to support our men and women who have paid the ultimate sacrifice in serving their country. And we are honoring them by dedicating each and every song to them this weekend. Here's Zach John King standing tall for the troops, number 27, with Get to Drinking.

CJK, Zach John King, number 27 on the countdown with the second week with Get to Drinking. And we're going to continue the hits. Here he is again. It's like he's popping up at every single number on the countdown these days. And I'm all right with it. Luke Combs, we all right with it. He's at number 26 with Be By You.

0: Mahomes with that one. Beat by You, getting some legs under it after taking off in a dead sprint. Up seven places to number 26. Seven, taking over the Leap of the Week award. So no matter where you are right now, at home, at work, in your car, all right, listening on your radio station app, give me a second. I need your help. You know I do. Let me just grab my air horns. All right, if you could just get together with me and let's give Luke a big O. Attaboy!
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0: The Leap of the Week is brought to you by T-Mobile. As we get back to the hits on the countdown, and some artists are quiet and mysterious, and then there's Lauren Elena. Whether it's on stage, online, or in an interview, Lauren has never been short of personality, and apparently she's got big dreams beyond music, too. You got to check this out. So good.
3: My dream would to be like, you know, like Kelly Clarkson's show. That would be my dream, to have something like that where I get to sing and I get to interview people and I get to talk, which is my favorite thing to do.
0: Well, then why don't you push that?
3: I'm working on it.
0: Honestly, like a country version, like sort of like Kelly Clarkson does, but with Lauren Elena, that sounds like it could be my next favorite thing. But right now, though, it's the bread and butter for Lauren Elena stepping up to the plate at number 25 along with Chase Matthew and their latest hit song, All My Exes. Another

the Lane and Chase Matthew pulling up one to number 25 with All My Exes. The Country Top 40 with Fitz, and I'll tell you what, we are honoring and saluting our troops this weekend during our Memorial Day special, partnering up with Fisher House, an international nonprofit whose mission is to provide housing to the families of military personnel all over the world, a special organization supporting an even more special group of people. 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And with that, the countdown's going to roll on. Number 24 on the countdown, John Pardi, P-A-R-D-I.

John Party with Boots Off, going up one to number 24 this week. And you know, before Luke Bryan was shaking stadiums and selling out arenas, he was just another 80s kid obsessed with Michael Jackson. You know, Luke says when Thriller would come on TV, he would drop everything to watch it. And apparently, young Luke Bryan spent a whole lot of time moonwalking around school learning a little MJ dance. He could imitate Michael Jackson pretty good. And honestly, I'm all about it. Now he is moonwalking his way right back up the charts again. Luke Bryan with Country and She Knows It, number 23.

country, and she knows it from Luke Bryan, moving up one to number 23 on the countdown. And that's going to take us to number 22. 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

0: Low Cash and Wrong Hearts. Crank it up one more to number 22. Coming up on the Country Top 40 with Fitz, who's getting ready to join me down in the vault? That's right. Professor Fitz is about to give you a country music history lesson in one of the most sacred places in country music, Bob Kingsley's CT40 Vault. And we're going to be stopping by the year that the most famous person in the world, interesting, was a Saudi Arabian king. And I'm going to give you all the details on that right after this.
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0: slight chance of a shower, otherwise mostly cloudy skies tonight. Lows will stay in the mid-60s. Tomorrow, for Memorial Day, we'll see a little more sunshine. We'll call it partly sunny. Highs will be close to 80. We got a 50-50 shot of a shower or storm really at any point during the day Monday, and a better chance of a few showers and storms for Monday night. Right now, Tuesday looks to be very soggy, passing showers and storms all day, right on into the evening. Highs Tuesday, low 80s. From the Arkansas Now Weather Center, I'm meteorologist Laura Huckabee.
1: Getting back to the hits right now with John Morgan, an amazing singer-songwriter. He's got number 21 and the CT40 Super Mustache Club with Kid Myself. We young.

0: Kid Myself from John Morgan, backing up one to number 21. And now it's time to lace up our Skechers and put on your Crocs. We're going to have a little walk through country music history. And this week, we're going to look back at a few of country music's most patriotic hits on this Memorial Day weekend. Because we live in the land of the free, because of the brave, and all these men and women who made the ultimate sacrifice for this country. It's always, your ticket to the vault is supported by my friends at O'Reilly Auto Parts, your professional parts people. And I'm just going to walk up to the brand new Retina eye scanner. Sometimes I think she has a little thing for me. I don't know. Hello to you, eye retina scanner. It's good to be back from Vegas.
1: Hello, Fitz. Please step in front of the retina eye scanner.
0: All right. Just looking right into the light. And I really hope you're enjoying this long weekend. I really do.
1: Of course.
0: Did you know it's a very, very special American holiday weekend this weekend?
1: No.
0: Well, we're all about to find out more about the link between country music and that patriotic spirit.
1: I like that. Access granted.
0: And we are in, and we're going to start off in the year where you could buy a six-pack of Pepsi for 88 cents. Remember those days? The most recognized celebrity in America was Steve McQueen. And the U.S. received 55-mile-per-hour speed limits on all interstate highways in a move intended to save fuel. The year was 1974. And on your country radio, Johnny Cash had just released a musical attempt at restoring a little faith in the USA.
2: I said your old flagpole has leaned a little bit. And that's a ragged old flag you got hanging on it. He said, have a seat. And I sat down. Is this the first time you've been to our little town? I said, I think it is. He said, I don't like to brag, but we're kind of proud of that ragged old flag.
0: Johnny Cash with Ragged Old Flag from 1974. And follow me this way, we're going to move forward another 33 years to a song that stopped country music dead in its tracks the first time people heard it. Originally performed live at the 2007 ACM Awards, this next one is written for the perspective of a fallen soldier's final letter home. And I will never forget the first time I heard it. There wasn't a dry eye in the house.

Tim McGraw with If You're Reading This from 2007. A song that still hits just as hard today as it did the very first time it was performed live. Unbelievable, Tim. And follow me this way. We're going to venture ahead another 5 years to not only a song, but a love letter to the land of the free herself. West.

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0: by Dierks Bentley from 2012, written by Dierks Bentley, Dan Wilson, and Brett Beavers. Love a song, perfect for Memorial Day weekend. And I can't believe our time is up in the vault. I know I got on my Yankee Doodle Dandy shorts, right? I got my red, white, and blue on, and we're going to wrap up this Memorial Day edition. And I just want to take a moment to remember and honor the heroes who gave everything for this country. And your ticket to the vault was brought to you by my friends at O'Reilly Auto Parts. 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All right, follow me over here. We're going to cross this unbelievable threshold where so many famous people have walked right over this thing right here. And if you can give me a hand with this heavy, heavy door, I need a push. So let's push this big old door to slam shut. Behind us. No!
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2: NBC News Radio. I'm Rob Martier. The U.S. and Iran have reportedly agreed in principle to a deal to wind down the war. That's according to the New York Times, which cited a senior U.S. official. The official told the outlet that some of the most sensitive issues have yet to be resolved. This comes after President Trump said earlier today that negotiations with Iran are proceeding in an orderly and constructive manner. The president of Iran also said today that his country is ready to assure the world they are not seeking nuclear weapons. Senator Cory Booker is criticizing President Trump's handling of Iran. The New Jersey Democrat told CNN State of the Union the president has gotten the United States into a situation that's worse than what it was before. Booker argued that Iran didn't have enriched uranium before Trump's first term, but now they have it because of the president. He also claimed the deal the U.S. is reportedly close to making with Iran would give Iran more money to fund their terrorist proxies. Booker went on to say that Iran has put America in a stalemate and the president has been played as a fool. Red Cross officials say all of their shelter centers in the evacuation zone in Orange County, California, are full or nearly full. Sharon Reardon reports.
3: Most people who've taken refuge at one of their six centers say they're grateful, but
4: pretty distraught just because I can't go back home.
3: It's due to the real possibility that a 7,000-gallon tank filled with dangerous chemicals is in imminent danger of exploding. The tank is located at GKN Aerospace in Garden Grove. However, all residents impacted by the evacuation orders are still welcome at the shelters for services. Meanwhile, the Orange County Fairgrounds has officially been activated to take in up to 100 RVs due to the evacuation order.
2: Swedish driver Felix Rosenqvist edged David Malukas to win the Indianapolis 500. The margin of victory was just half a car length. It's the first Indy 500 win for Rosenqvist. Rob Martier, NBC News Radio. Two New Jersey lawmakers say all ICE detainees held at Newark's Delaney Hall should be freed after touring the facility over the weekend. Senator Andy Kim and Congressman Robert Menendez Jr. showed up to support detainees who had begun a hunger strike over spoiled food.
5: They talked about the inhumane treatment, talked about the poor food. They talked about the water tasting disgusting. I myself drank from the fountain. It's certainly problems that we need to make sure we're following up on.
2: Senator Kim also said he'd met with several 18-year-old girls who told him they'd be graduating from high school if they had not been arrested. Pope Leo is set to issue landmark new guidance on preserving human dignity in the face of artificial intelligence. The Pope, who has been an outspoken critic of AI's potential to erode human values, will release an encyclical on the topic Monday. He will be joined in Vatican City by Catholic figures and Chris Ola, a co-founder of the AI company Anthropic. Last week, the Pope launched a new commission on artificial intelligence, citing its potential effects on human beings and on humanity as a whole. The CDC is expanding its power to keep individuals from Ebola-stricken countries from entering the United States. Lisa Carton reports.
6: The agency says the move is in the interest of public health and includes lawful, permanent U.S. residents. Green card holders who've been in the Democratic Republic of Congo, Uganda, or South Sudan within the last 21 days are now banned from entering the U.S. through mid-June. The change announced Friday expands the agency's existing travel restrictions tied to the outbreak of the rare strain of Ebola, which has no approved vaccine or treatments.
2: Arlington National Cemetery has been adorned with thousands of American flags on the graves for Memorial Day weekend. Members of the 3rd U.S. Infantry Regiment, also known as the Old Guard, place flags at the Tomb of the Unknown Soldier. About 250,000 flags in all were placed during the event. Rob Martier, NBC News Radio.
7: A slight chance of a shower, otherwise mostly cloudy skies tonight. Lows will stay in the mid-60s. Tomorrow, for Memorial Day, we'll see a little more sunshine. We'll call it partly sunny. Highs will be close to 80. We got a 50-50 shot of a shower or storm really at any point during the day Monday, and a better chance of a few showers and storms for Monday night. Right now, Tuesday looks to be very soggy, passing showers and storms all day, right on into the evening. Highs Tuesday, low 80s. From the Arkansas Now Weather Center, I'm meteorologist Laura Huckabee.
0: And ladies and gentlemen, this hour of the Country Top 40 with Fitz and our Memorial Day weekend spectacular is brought to you by Muddy Matt. 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

0: up, y'all? How goes it? You got Fitz playing the hits on the Country Top 40 Countdown this Memorial Day weekend. And thanks for riding with me. We've still got more ACM buzz from Vegas from last weekend. A lot of stories. And a lot of stories from your favorite country stars. Plus some massive songs still ahead before we hit number one. And this weekend, we're honored to team up with Fisher House Foundation, helping military families when they need it most. And y'all, we're halfway home. 20 songs down, 20 to go. Let's keep counting them down together. 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
0: And we're going to kick off the back half of this countdown with a guy you could probably find on the golf course when he isn't tearing up a country music stage. And you know what? I got to say, he's got a nice swing on him. A little bit of a slice that he's trying to work on, but he's got a nice swing and an even better stash. Zach Top from the CT40 Mustache Club and South of Sanity. 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

Zach Top, part of the Super Stash Club on the Country Top 40, South of Sanity, scooting up one to number 20. You got Fitz playing all the hits with Hardy, Morgan Wallen, Eric Church, and Tim McGraw. And this song is so powerful and so true in the world that we are living in right now. The land, it's going fast, isn't it? The land just being bought and sold for buildings to be built on. Come on, y'all. Let's keep our country. Let's keep these ranch lands. This is MacArthur.

0: That was MacArthur from Hardy, Morgan Wallen, Eric Church, and Tim McGraw on pause at number 19 this week.
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0: George Burge and Luke Bryan holding strong for another week at number 18 with Ryan.

Legend Luke Bryan holding strong for another week at number 18 with Ride, Ride, Ride. Fitz playing all the hits. And y'all, if you watched the ACMs last week, did you see me? I was waving at you. I could see your house from there. But there was one name that everybody in country music is still talking about, especially that night, was Ella Langley. She absolutely had herself a night. Female Artist of the Year, Artist Songwriter of the Year, Song of the Year, Single of the Year for Choosing Texas. She's choosing Texas, I could tell. Plus, Musical Event of the Year with Riley Green. And that wasn't just a good night. That's a country music takeover. And honestly, the way this next song's connecting with people right now, don't be surprised if I'm going to be talking about it again next ACM season. Here is Ella Langley, and I am proud to admit I am an Ella fella. Ella Langley, Morgan Wallen with the number 17 song of the week. I Can't Love You Anymore.

0: Ella Langley and Morgan Wallen on the climb and moving up five spots to number 17 with I Can't Love You Anymore. You are not going to believe what a 10-year-old boy in Texas is doing. Let's just say he is changing the world. Good makes you feel good. We got the good stuff up next. Country Top 40. Hey, it's Fitz from the Country Top 40 Countdown, and we got to talk about this for a second. You finally get the house cleaned up. You're feeling good. Maybe even tell yourself, all right, we're turning a corner here. And then, boom, spring hits. Rain comes in. The dogs run outside. They run back in. And now it looks like a mud wrestling match happened in your living room. Yeah, not anymore, because we got Muddy Mats. 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Everybody, it's Fitz, the guy who plays the hits from the Country Top 40. 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
7: A slight chance of a shower, otherwise mostly cloudy skies tonight. Lows will stay in the mid-60s. Tomorrow, for Memorial Day, we'll see a little more sunshine. We'll call it partly sunny. Highs will be close to 80. We got a 50-50 shot of a shower or storm really at any point during the day Monday, and a better chance of a few showers and storms for Monday night. Right now, Tuesday looks to be very soggy, passing showers and storms all day, right on into the evening. Highs Tuesday, low 80s. From the Arkansas Now Weather Center, I'm meteorologist Laura Huckabee.
0: Country Top 40. Back to the hits on this Memorial Day weekend on the Country Top 40 with Fitz. Continuing this countdown right now with a collaboration that ain't stopping. Post Malone along with Morgan Wallen, I Ain't Coming Back. Number 16.
8: I'm a redneck, cause I drink beer and I dip skull. Guess I'm a rambler.

I Ain't Coming Back from Morgan Wallen to Post Malone, backing up 3 to number 16. And you got Fitz playing all the hits, doing this thing straight out of country and straight out of Roswell, Georgia. Not Roswell, New Mexico, where the UFOs are, although I believe the UFOs are probably everywhere these days. Anyway, Vincent Mason taking the CT40 center stage right now, number 15 with Wish You.

fancy titles. Sometimes they come from a 10-year-old kid in Texas. Little kid named Ernesto. And while a lot of kids, you know, his age were spending their money on video games or toys or Roblox, this young man was saving up money from doing chores so he could buy his own 3D printer. And he didn't stop there because Ernesto turned a little corner of his house into his own workshop. And now he's designing and printing things like keychains, whistles, can openers, even tools meant to just help people dealing with stress, ADHD, and anxiety. At 10 years old, y'all, I mean, talk about a kid with a big heart and a big future. And I think there's just something really powerful in that because a lot of people right now, they feel stuck, right? They feel tired, maybe even wondering if their dreams are too far gone. Meanwhile, there's a 10-year-old kid in Texas right now proving that you don't need the perfect plan. You just got to start. You just have to start. There you go. Way to go, Ernesto. That's the good stuff.

Let your boys be country. That was a massive hit song for Jason Aldean in 2023, your Good Stuff Song of the Week, and the perfect song for that 10-year-old gentleman changing the world. Let your boys be country. And it's all brought to you by my friends at Muddy Mat. 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Back to the hits on the Country Top 40 with Fitz. And last weekend, I was in Las Vegas at the ACM Awards, and Kane Brown was walking the red carpet. And I said, dude, he was trying to walk off the red carpet for a second because he was really, really busy. I said, Kane, you're not walking by me. I go, look at your arms. Look at those pythons. Look at those guns. I mean, this dude is working out like a madman. I don't know what his secret is, but he told me he'd give me the program. He promised me, Kane, your boy Fitz is waiting.

Jane Brown going up one to number 14 this week with Woman, getting so close to the top 10. Way to go, Kane. You know, some songwriters have to go looking for stories, but Bailey Zimmerman says most of his come from just living life. He says he's always paying attention. Though he's been through, you know, stuff he sees, whether it's emotions people can relate to, he turns it all into music. He says, Fitz, my phone is always out. My finger is always on my iPad notes, on my iPhone. I am always typing in concepts and ideas. He says anything can turn into a song. And honestly, that's probably why so many people connect with the songs, right? Everyday life. Bailey Zimmerman, now at number 13 with Chevy.

Chevy Silverado from the vehicle and truck expert, Bailey Zimmerman. Watch some of his old YouTube channels. You'll see what I'm talking about. He knows his trucks, putting it in high gear and speeding up 3 to number 13. Right now, the hits continue. We're speeding up, going to Morgan Wallen again. Number 12, don't.

0: Don't We from Morgan Wallen, staying put at number 12 on the Country Top 40 with Fitz. Coming up on the Country Top 40 with Fitz, your CT40 fan favorite segment, Music with Memories. And it's from a listener from Oklahoma who's sharing a memory about her dad, an old pickup truck, a lake trip, and a country song that still hits her right in the heart every Memorial Day weekend. You don't want to miss it. Your Music with Memories is after this.
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8: A slight chance of a shower, otherwise mostly cloudy skies. Tonight, lows will stay in the mid-60s. Tomorrow, for Memorial Day, we'll see a little more sunshine. We'll call it partly sunny. Highs will be close to 80. We got a 50-50 shot of a shower or storm really at any point during the day Monday, and a better chance of a few showers and storms for Monday night. Right now, Tuesday looks to be very soggy, passing showers and storms all day, right on into the evening. Highs Tuesday, low 80s. From the Arkansas Now Weather Center, I'm meteorologist Laura Huckabee.
0: 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And we're getting so close to the top 10 right now. Your CT40 fan favorite, Music with Memories, is on the way. We're at number 11 with Chris Jansen, with me, and a beer.
9: Prettiest girl I'd ever seen. Look at her, man, look at me. I thought I can't just walk up and ask her to dance.

0: That was Chris Jansen with Me and a Beer, backing up two spots to number 11. And it's time for one of my favorite parts of the show. And I know it's yours too, because our CT40 research says Music with Memories is your CT40 fan favorite. Do you have a special song in your heart with your special memory attached to it? I'd love to hear from you right now. And your Music with Memories is brought to you by Active Liver from New Nordic. And I got a message from Amanda in Omaha, Nebraska. What's up, Amanda? She says, what's up, Fitz with the hits? This song will always take me back to my dad. My name is Amanda from Omaha, Nebraska, and every Memorial Day weekend, my family would pile into my dad's old pickup truck. We'd head to the lake, and he always had the same playlist playing through those blown-out speakers, and without fail, Drive for Daddy Gene by Alan Jackson would come on right as the sun was always setting. And Dad would tap the steering wheel. Mama would smile over at him, and us kids would just be in the back seat, you know, just smelling like sunscreen, barbecue smoke, and lake water. But my dad was smiling and singing every word to that song every single time. We lost my dad 2 years ago. And now every time I hear that song, man, I roll the windows down, and I just let myself remember him for a little while, and I just remember that smile. He wouldn't sing the song out loud crazy all the time. He would just be sitting there smiling. That's what I will never forget. So I thank you for letting me share that memory with you this Memorial Day weekend. Love the show. Sincerely, Amanda, Omaha, Nebraska.
1: It was painted red, the stripe was white, it was 18 feet from the bow to the stern light. Second hand from a dealer in Atlanta, I rode up with Daddy when he went there to get her.

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1: Drive, Daddy Jean. What a song, Mr. Alan Jackson. Do you have a special song in your heart with your special memory attached to it? Will you send them to me right now? Just go to Facebook, Instagram, or TikTok, all right? TikTok. Search three words, Fits on Everything. 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
4: NBC News Radio. I'm Rob Martier. The United States and Iran have reportedly agreed in principle to a deal to wind down the war. That's according to the New York Times, which cited a senior U.S. official. The official told the outlet that some of the most sensitive issues have yet to be resolved. This comes after President Trump said earlier today that negotiations with Iran are proceeding in an orderly and constructive manner. The president of Iran also said today that his country is ready to assure the world they are not seeking nuclear weapons. House Speaker Mike Johnson says the temperature needs to be turned down in the U.S. following Saturday's shooting outside the White House. After the shooting that left the suspect dead and a civilian injured, Johnson said we live in a heightened threat environment.
5: I keep telling my Democrat colleagues, you cannot demonize the other side. Call them Nazis, call the president a threat to democracy and all that.
4: Johnson said President Trump accepts the risk as part of his duty and job, and it says a lot about him. According to multiple reports, authorities believe it was 21-year-old Nasir Best who fired shots near the outer perimeter of the White House. He had reportedly had run-ins with local law enforcement before. Researchers in Pennsylvania found that GLP-1 users discussed unexpected side effects by analyzing over 400,000 Reddit posts with AI. Some of the side effects included menstrual irregularities, chills, and hot flashes. The findings suggest AI could use social media as a warning system for finding side effects that clinical trials miss. The AI social media scans were done by researchers at the University of Pennsylvania. Swedish driver Felix Rosenqvist edged David Malukas to win the Indianapolis 500. The margin of victory, just half a car length. Less than half a second separated the top five finishers. It's the first Indy 500 win for Rosenqvist. The nail-biter finish followed a rain delay and a crash that knocked two-time winner Joseph Newgarden out of the race. Rob Martier, NBC News Radio. Pope Leo is set to issue landmark new guidance on preserving human dignity in the face of artificial intelligence. The Pope, who has been an outspoken critic of AI's potential to erode human values, will release an encyclical on the topic Monday. He will be joined in Vatican City by leading Catholic figures and Chris Olam, a co-founder of the AI company Anthropic. Last week, the Pope launched a new commission on artificial intelligence, citing its potential effects on human beings and on humanity as a whole. The CDC is expanding its power to keep individuals from Ebola-stricken countries from entering the United States. Lisa Carton reports.
6: The agency says the move is in the interest of public health and includes lawful permanent U.S. residents, green card holders who've been in the Democratic Republic of Congo, Uganda, or South Sudan within the last 21 days are now banned from entering the U.S. through mid-June. The change announced Friday expands the agency's existing travel restrictions tied to the outbreak of the rare strain of Ebola, which has no approved vaccine or treatments.
4: Two New Jersey lawmakers say all ICE detainees held at Newark's Delaney Hall should be freed after touring the facility over the weekend. More from Sarah Lee Kessler.
7: Senator Andy Kim and Congressman Robert Menendez Jr. showed up to support detainees who'd begun a hunger strike over spoiled food.
8: They talked about the inhumane treatment, talked about the poor food. They talked about the water tasting disgusting. I myself drank from the fountain. It's certainly problems that we need to make sure we're following up on.
7: Kim also said he met with 18-year-old girls who would be graduating high school if they hadn't been arrested.
4: If you're beach-bound over the holiday weekend, Heal the Bay is out with its annual list of the most and least polluted beaches in California. Santa Monica Pier in Los Angeles ranks as the worst for the fifth year in a row, thanks to high bacteria levels. Heal the Bay says there are eight great beaches in Orange County. Rob Martier, NBC News Radio.
9: A slight chance of a shower, otherwise mostly cloudy skies tonight. Lows will stay in the mid-60s. Tomorrow, for Memorial Day, we'll see a little more sunshine. We'll call it partly sunny. Highs will be close to 80. We got a 50-50 shot of a shower or storm really at any point during the day Monday, and a better chance of a few showers and storms for Monday night. Right now, Tuesday looks to be very soggy, passing showers and storms all day, right on into the evening. Highs Tuesday, low 80s. From the Arkansas Now Weather Center, I'm meteorologist Laura Huckabee.
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1: All right, America, North America, and across the world. Here we are, Fitz playing the hits on the Country Top 40 Countdown, celebrating our Memorial Day weekend special. And this just feels like a big American weekend. You know, I got the flags waving in the studio, the backyard barbecue's all fired up, the boat's on the water. We're taking this weekend to honor the heroes who fought for the freedoms we get to live every single day. The brave men and women who sacrificed everything for this country. And we remember them and we thank them on this Memorial Day weekend. And now, y'all, the pressure is on. We've still got massive songs ahead. Going on our run to number one. This is the most valuable real estate in country radio right here. The biggest stars, the biggest hits, and one song about to wear the crown. Come on, y'all, say it with me. It's top 10 time.
11: Hey, Fitz. It's Brooklyn Kane from Riverside, California. And I love Corey Kent. And I love Co Wetzel. And so I love their song Rocky Mountain Low. On the Country Top 40. I'm so excited to hear it.
12: Number 10.
1: What's going on, Riverside? Brooklyn Kane from Riverside. Thank you for that great voice memo, and I appreciate you listening and being part of the Fitz fam. You're kicking off the top 10 right now with the fast-climbing duo of Corey Kent and Co Wetzel, both living in the state of Texas, by the way, with Rocky Mountain.

0: The latest from Corey Kent and Coe Wetzel. What's up, Coe? Rocky Mountain Low, notching another weekend at number 10.
1: This is Jason Aldean. One of the greatest gifts out there is Fisher House. It's not a hotel. Fisher House homes are located on the grounds near the medical center or hospital they serve. The design helps guests make friends and support one another easily. And the best thing about Fisher House, there is absolutely no charge. I'm going to repeat that. Absolutely no charge to stay in Fisher House. Wow. 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
0: Thank you, Jason. And we know you love your country as well, and you support the red, white, and blue, someone who doesn't take his freedom for granted, and a guy who continues to be thankful for the men and women of our military. Jason Aldean, Don't Tell on Me, number 9.

0: Jason Aldean inching in forward. Two more spots to number 9 with Don't Tell on Me inside the top 10. You know, Jason's a big fan of what Fisher House does. I want to tell you about Fisher House. They're like the Ronald McDonald for military homes. So last week in Las Vegas, I sat down with Michelle Horn, the vice president of communication for Fisher House, and we were talking about the good that they do.
1: All right, we're talking hits with Michelle Horn from the Fisher House. What are some other things that the Country Top 40 can do to basically help veterans?
2: You know, it is very helpful to just get the word about resources.
1: Yes, resources.
2: Out there. You know, Fisher House Foundation, we build houses across the country where military and veteran families can stay for free while their loved ones are receiving care. So letting people know, they can go to our website, which is fisherhouse.org, and get that resource. But there's also a ton of other resources out there. So
1: is there something, maybe a story that jumps out to you this year about maybe a couple or an individual whose life was really changed by Fisher House?
2: Gosh, I talk to so many families. It is just a wonderful part of my job, getting to hear their stories. I know one story that I think always hits hard is there was a family out of Texas who the veteran had cancer, and he had decided that it was too far to drive. I think it was several hours away from the hospital where he was going to receive care. When he found out about Fisher House, he was able to bring his wife with him, and he got the treatment. He had already decided he wasn't going to get treatment just because he didn't want to be away from his wife for that long.
1: Didn't want to leave his wife.
2: Once Fisher House was an option for him, it changed everything, and they're doing well. Mm. So it's an amazing thing to know that these houses give that extra boost so that they can get the care that they need.
0: As we get back to the countdown now, we're already at song number 8. Her name is Megan Maroney, stepping in with Beautiful Things.

0: Beautiful Things from Megan Maroney, staying put at number 8. Country Top 40. Coming up on the countdown, we continue to go for a run to number 1. Plus, we're going to be chatting with a guy who used to think a popular social media app was strictly reserved for twerking. Because it sounds like my favorite app already. That is, until it started helping his career. And more on that coming up. Country Music's official countdown,
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9: A slight chance of a shower, otherwise mostly cloudy skies tonight. Lows will stay in the mid-60s. Tomorrow, for Memorial Day, we'll see a little more sunshine. We'll call it partly sunny. Highs will be close to 80. We've got a 50-50 shot of a shower or storm really at any point during the day Monday, and a better chance of a few showers and storms for Monday night. Right now, Tuesday looks to be very soggy, passing showers and storms all day, right on into the evening. Highs Tuesday, low 80s. From the Arkansas Now Weather Center, I'm meteorologist Laura Huckabee.

What's up, y'all, and welcome back to Fitz, playing all the hits on the Country Top 40 Countdown Memorial Day weekend. And this weekend, we're teaming up with our friends at Fisher House Foundation, supporting military families across America. And to take you across the border right now to Canada, you know, Josh Ross says he used to think that TikTok was just people doing pranks and dances and acting foolish on the internet and twerking. And then his music started blowing up on TikTok. And nowadays, a song can go from somebody's phone screen to a sold-out crowd singing every word back overnight. Wild times we are living in, y'all. And it's working pretty well for Josh Ross. He's taking over at number 7 with Hey.

0: look, moving on.
1: Hate How You Look from Josh Ross, holding strong at number 7 for another week. And you got Fitz playing all the hits. And I got a message a couple minutes ago on TikTok, and it said, hey, Fitz, what was the craziest part about ACM week in Las Vegas last weekend? I heard you on the radio from Vegas. It sounded like you're having a great time. All right, you know what? I have a cool memory. This is easy. So somewhere between the red carpets and the country stars and the late nights and about 47 casinos that all look exactly the same and I can never find my way out of them, I completely forgot where my hotel room was. I'm not even kidding. But at one point, as I was walking around Las Vegas, holding my room key like it was like a national treasure, trying to remember if I was staying at the MGM or Caesars or the Horseshoe, I looked at the Sphere in Las Vegas. And that is where they had the Country Top 40 logo sitting on top of the brand new Sphere Vegas. And it was a moment, and I got the picture I will never forget about in my life. You got to go to my Facebook, Instagram, TikTok. Fitz on everything with a Z. Fitz on everything. And you'll see that picture I'm talking about. It made my week. And my mom started crying, by the way, when I sent it to her. But what a week. Man, it's an amazing group of country artists. Speaking of hotel rooms, here's Luke Combs with Sleepless in a Hotel Room. Number

mighty have fallen. Luke Combs down 5 to number 6. That's right. He's falling from the top last week where he was number 1 for the past 2 weeks was Sleepless in a Hotel Room. That means we got a brand new number 1 on the way. This segment of the Country Top 40 with Fitz is brought to you by the all-amazing Home Depot. Memorial Day deals are happening right now at the Home Depot. Jordan Davis has number 5 would turn this truck around.

0: number 6 to number 5 this week, Jordan Davis would turn this truck around. And, you know, one of the things that people really, really love about Riley Green, first of all, he's got an awesome mustache. You know what I mean? And I just want to hug him. I got a bromance with him. He's my dog. He's my homeboy. But he's just always himself. Riley's been very honest about the fact that he didn't serve in the military, but he's also never hidden the amount of respect that he has for the men and women who did. By the way, you got to check out that brand new show, y'all, Marshals with Riley Green. His acting is unbelievable. But, you know, he grew up with a lot of guys and friends who were just sort of kids hanging out one day and then leaving for basic training the next. So he knows that feeling of losing his friends going to the military. And especially this Memorial Day weekend, that means something.
1: I didn't do any military. I went to college and tried to play football. But I had a lot of buddies that we were both at the same level of, I don't want to say maturity, I'd probably say immaturity, at 18 years old. And for them to be shipped off and go through all the stuff they go through, that's as brave as it gets for me.
0: Riley Green is stepping into that batter's box at number 4 would change my mind.
2: If you showed up out

0: Riley Green holding on tight at number four for another week with Change My Mind. It's a great weekend to have you ride with me. You know, a lot of country artists have been talking about their connections to the military all week long. And for Ella Langley, it really is personal. Ella grew up in a family with a long, long history of service. And she says watching that sacrifice up close gave her a whole new respect for the men and women who serve this country.
1: Well, I'm actually the first kid in my family to break a chain of not going into the Air Force. My whole family, two of my uncles are pilots. My grandpa was in the Air Force. I mean, literally just, I'm a military family. So I have so much respect. And I got to talk to Jamie Johnson about when they went over at USO tour and how it was just like they were riding it in Hummers and people were shooting at them over. I mean, and then they'd go play another show. And, you know, those people are risking their lives. So I get to stand up here and do what I do for a living. So, I mean, I've nothing but respect for that.
0: Ella Langley right now, y'all, with Be Her, number three.

Ella Langley rising up to number three with Be Her. And did you see her at the ACM Awards? Didn't have enough room for her trophies. She had 27 people take out her trophies. Actually, I think she took home 32 trophies. I can't name all the categories, but she won a bunch of them. All right. Now fresh off of taking home his new Male Artist of the Year at this year's ACM Awards, Tucker Wetmore is having the kind of year that most new artists only dream about. The Washington native has gone from playing small clubs to one of the fastest rising names in country music. And I think it's all about the CT40 Super Stash, which we awarded him in the CT40 Super Mustache Club, and he was excited about it. And now another massive hit for Tuck. Here he is at number two, singing about Brendan.

0: Brunette from Tucker Wetmore moving up one to number two. And can you believe it, folks? Just like that, we're about to take it on home. Take it on home to number Oneville. That's right. I'm going to do it again. I'm going to take it on home to number Oneville. We got the number one song of the week on the Country Top 40 with Fitz coming up. This segment of the Country Top 40 with Fitz is brought to you by The Home Depot. 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
13: A slight chance of a shower, otherwise mostly cloudy skies tonight. Lows will stay in the mid-60s. Tomorrow, for Memorial Day, we'll see a little more sunshine. We'll call it partly sunny. Highs will be close to 80. We got a 50-50 shot of a shower or storm really at any point during the day Monday, and a better chance of a few showers and storms for Monday night. Right now, Tuesday looks to be very soggy, passing showers and storms all day, right on into the evening. Highs Tuesday, low 80s. From the Arkansas Now Weather Center, I'm meteorologist Laura Huckabee.
0: And your warm-up to number one is brought to you by Muddy Matt, my favorite mat in the world, buymuddymat.com. And a little fun fact, the chorus, all right, of Wagon Wheel was actually started by Bob Dylan years before it ever became a hit song. And the song sat half-finished for a long, long time before the band Old Crow Medicine Show finished it. And then Darius took it into the stratosphere, because that's what Darius does. And Wagon Wheel, your warm-up to number one.

0: Wagon Wheel by Darius Rucker right there. Your warm-up to number one, released on January 7th, 2013, is the second single from his album, True Believers. And I'll tell you what, hit number one on the country top 40 airplay chart, reached number one on the hot songs chart, climbed to number 15 on the Billboard Hot 100. 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Here we are. It's the moment we've been waiting for. I never, ever want to find out the number one song until I get handed my little envelope. I'm so excited. We have officially made it to the mountain, this week's number one song. And it belongs to a guy who has built his career the old, old-fashioned way, right? One rodeo, one dive bar, one sold-out arena at a time. Kojo! Cody Johnson has never really been the kind of artist to chase trends at all. He just pays attention to what real country fans connect with, and he just stays himself. And apparently, one particular song, y'all, and I'm sure you saw it last week in ACM, Cody Johnson, your entertainer of the year now. With a number one song, he started getting a reaction that he just could not ignore when he got into this.
1: One of the reasons we picked it as a single, I was a strong advocate for this song for radio because I'll just use it against one of my own. I thought that Made in the USA was going to be like the next Toby Keith hit, you know. I really did. And when we played it live, I was like, okay, you know, people enjoyed it, but I saw them talking to each other. I saw them like not really paying attention. And then it's like, all right, next song. Kick off into the fall, everybody's doing what you're doing. All the cell phones in the entire arena all go up, and they're like, it's here, it's here. And I noticed it, and I was like, well, there's my research and development right there. So that's why we picked it up.
0: Cody Johnson with The Fall, number one in country music. I've been

0: brand new ACM Male Artist of the Year and Entertainer of the Year, Kojo. What's up, Kojo? Cody Johnson moving up one to claim this week's number one spot with The Fall. What a song. And Cody, congratulations as well to your songwriters, Ray Fulcher, Bobby Pinson, Jeremy Stover. Great job, guys. I want to say many, many more. Many, many more. Country Top 40. And that is how we count them down from number 40 to number one. That is this week's presentation of the 40 biggest hits in country music, compiled and rated each week by MediaBase 24/7. The CT40 staff includes Cody Culberson, Deborah Evans Price, Nick Allen, Drew Brownfield, and Scott Mahalik. The Country Top 40 comes to you each week from the good folks at North Star Audio. And we do it all from the original OG CT40 studios deep in the heart of Texas. And I am Fitz. And I can't wait to see you again. Will Cody Johnson make it 2 weeks with The Fall? We will see. Have a great week ahead. I'll see you next week. And remember, let's get through it together, all right? We're going to get through this week as long as we think big. Because you're thinking anyway. And who's better than you?
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2: NBC News Radio, I'm Rob Martier. The United States and Iran have reportedly agreed in principle to a deal to wind down the war. That's according to the New York Times, which cited a senior U.S. official. The official told the outlet that some of the most sensitive issues have yet to be resolved. While it looks as though a deal is being worked on, the president did not waste time lashing out at critics, posting on Truth Social, "If I make a deal with Iran, it will be a good and proper one, not like the one made by Obama, which gave Iran massive amounts of cash and a clear and open path to a nuclear weapon." The president went on to state, "So don't listen to the losers who are critical about something they know nothing about." President Trump is pitching Texas Attorney General and Republican Senate candidate Ken Paxton to voters. In a Truth Social post, Trump praised Paxton as a great attorney general who was loyal to him during what he described as partisan attacks, while also criticizing Senator John Cornyn as disloyal. He formally endorsed Paxton last week in the high-stakes Texas Senate race, snubbing Cornyn ahead of the GOP primary runoff. The runoff will be decided Tuesday. A lottery for $50 FIFA World Cup games starts on Memorial Day at 10 a.m., but it's just for New Yorkers. Sarah Lee Kessler reports.
3: Mayor Zoran Mamdani worked out a deal to get 1,000 tickets for Big Apple residents for the price of 5 lattes, as he puts it. You have to be at least 15 to enter the lottery, which is a 6-day buying opportunity that continues through Saturday. The system allows a maximum of 50,000 entries per day, one per hopeful customer, before closing down until 10 a.m. the next day. I'm Sarah Lee Kessler.
2: Swedish driver Felix Rosenqvist edged David Malukas to win the Indianapolis 500. The margin of victory, just half a car length. This is the first Indy 500 win for Rosenqvist. Rob Martier, NBC News Radio. Hyundai Motor is recalling over 400,000 vehicles in the United States. Jim Forbes has more.
4: The National Highway Traffic Safety Administration said Friday the recall is over a software error that may cause an unexpected application of brakes. The recall covers certain 2025 and 2026 model Santa Cruz, Tucson Hybrid, and Tucson Plug hybrid electric vehicles. The Auto Safety Agency says that a software error in the front cameras of the vehicles may cause the forward collision avoidance system to activate and apply the brakes. Hyundai dealers will update the front camera software for free.
2: If you're beachbound over the holiday weekend, a new list shows where and where not to go in California. More from Jason Nathanson.
5: Heal the Bay is out with its annual list of the most and least polluted beaches in California. The worst, Santa Monica Pier in Los Angeles. It's fifth year in a row on the list, thanks to high bacteria levels in the water. And then the next six spots belong to beaches in San Mateo on the San Francisco Bay. As for the honor roll, meaning A-plus conditions, Bluff Cove in the Palos Verdes Estates is the only Los Angeles spot. There are 8 great beaches in Orange County and 11 in San Diego, 21 total this year, down from 62 last year.
2: Spotify is helping fans have easier access to concert tickets. The streaming service unveiled their reserved program Thursday, which sets aside tickets for Spotify premium users so they have a better shot at buying them. The platform will use streams, shares, and other types of activity to identify an artist's most dedicated fans and hold two tickets for them. It will start in the U.S. this summer. The first Star Wars film to hit the big screen in nearly 7 years is looking at $100 million at the box office. The Mandalorian and Grogu brought in $82 million in its first weekend. It's looking at hitting $102 million through the Memorial Day holiday on Monday. Rob Martier, NBC News Radio.
6: A slight chance of a shower, otherwise mostly cloudy skies tonight. Lows will stay in the mid-60s. Tomorrow, for Memorial Day, we'll see a little more sunshine. We'll call it partly sunny. Highs will be close to 80. We got a 50-50 shot of a shower or storm really at any point during the day Monday, and a better chance of a few showers and storms for Monday night. Right now, Tuesday looks to be very soggy, passing showers and storms all day, right on into the evening. Highs Tuesday, low 80s. From the Arkansas Now Weather Center, I'm meteorologist Laura Huckabee.

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2: A slight chance of a shower, otherwise mostly cloudy skies tonight. Lows will stay in the mid-60s. Tomorrow, for Memorial Day, we'll see a little more sunshine. We'll call it partly sunny. Highs will be close to 80. We got a 50-50 shot of a shower or storm really at any point during the day Monday, and a better chance of a few showers and storms for Monday night. Right now, Tuesday looks to be very soggy, passing showers and storms all day, right on into the evening. Highs Tuesday, low 80s. From the Arkansas Now Weather Center, I'm meteorologist Laura Huckabee.

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1: A slight chance of a shower, otherwise mostly cloudy skies tonight. Lows will stay in the mid-60s. Tomorrow, for Memorial Day, we'll see a little more sunshine. We'll call it partly sunny. Highs will be close to 80. We got a 50-50 shot of a shower or storm really at any point during the day Monday, and a better chance of a few showers and storms for Monday night. Right now, Tuesday looks to be very soggy, passing showers and storms all day, right on into the evening. Highs Tuesday, low 80s. From the Arkansas Now Weather Center, I'm meteorologist Laura Huckabee.

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1: NBC News Radio. I'm Rob Martier. The United States and Iran have reportedly agreed in principle to a deal to wind down the war. That's according to the New York Times, which cited a senior U.S. official. The official told the outlet that some of the most sensitive issues have yet to be resolved. While it looks as though a deal is being worked on, the president did not waste time lashing out at critics, posting on Truth Social, "If I make a deal with Iran, it will be a good and proper one, not like the one made by Obama, which gave Iran massive amounts of cash and a clear and open path to a nuclear weapon." The president went on to state, "So don't listen to the losers who are critical about something they know nothing about." President Trump is pitching Texas Attorney General and Republican Senate candidate Ken Paxton to voters. In a Truth Social post, Trump praised Paxton as a great attorney general who was loyal to him during what he described as partisan attacks, while also criticizing Senator John Cornyn as disloyal. He formally endorsed Paxton last week in the high-stakes Texas Senate race, snubbing Cornyn ahead of the GOP primary runoff. The runoff will be decided Tuesday. A lottery for $50 FIFA World Cup games starts on Memorial Day at 10 a.m., but it's just for New Yorkers. Sarah Lee Kessler reports.
2: Mayor Zoran Mamdani worked out a deal to get 1,000 tickets for Big Apple residents for the price of 5 lattes, as he puts it. You have to be at least 15 to enter the lottery, which is a 6-day buying opportunity that continues through Saturday. The system allows a maximum of 50,000 entries per day, one per hopeful customer, before closing down until 10 a.m. the next day. I'm Sarah Lee Kessler.
1: Swedish driver Felix Rosenqvist edged David Malukas to win the Indianapolis 500. The margin of victory, just half a car length. This is the first Indy 500 win for Rosenqvist. Rob Martier, NBC News Radio. Hyundai Motor is recalling over 400,000 vehicles in the United States. Jim Forbes has more.
3: The National Highway Traffic Safety Administration said Friday the recall is over a software error that may cause an unexpected application of brakes. The recall covers certain 2025 and 2026 model Santa Cruz, Tucson Hybrid, and Tucson Plug hybrid electric vehicles. The Auto Safety Agency says that a software error in the front cameras of the vehicles may cause the forward collision avoidance system to activate and apply the brakes. Hyundai dealers will update the front camera software for free.
1: If you're beachbound over the holiday weekend, a new list shows where and where not to go in California. More from Jason Nathanson.
4: Heal the Bay is out with its annual list of the most and least polluted beaches in California. The worst, Santa Monica Pier in Los Angeles. It's fifth year in a row on the list, thanks to high bacteria levels in the water. And then the next six spots belong to beaches in San Mateo on the San Francisco Bay. As for the honor roll, meaning A-plus conditions, Bluff Cove in the Palos Verdes Estates is the only Los Angeles spot. There are 8 great beaches in Orange County and 11 in San Diego, 21 total this year, down from 62 last year.
1: Spotify is helping fans have easier access to concert tickets. The streaming service unveiled their reserved program Thursday, which sets aside tickets for Spotify premium users so they have a better shot at buying them. The platform will use streams, shares, and other types of activity to identify an artist's most dedicated fans and hold 2 tickets for them. It will start in the U.S. this summer. The first Star Wars film to hit the big screen in nearly 7 years is looking at $100 million at the box office. The Mandalorian and Grogu brought in $82 million in its first weekend. It's looking at hitting $102 million through the Memorial Day holiday on Monday. Rob Martier, NBC News Radio.
5: A slight chance of a shower, otherwise mostly cloudy skies tonight. Lows will stay in the mid-60s. Tomorrow, for Memorial Day, we'll see a little more sunshine. We'll call it partly sunny. Highs will be close to 80. We got a 50-50 shot of a shower or storm really at any point during the day Monday, and a better chance of a few showers and storms for Monday night. Right now, Tuesday looks to be very soggy, passing showers and storms all day, right on into the evening. Highs Tuesday, low 80s. From the Arkansas Now Weather Center, I'm meteorologist Laura Huckabee.

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1: A slight chance of a shower, otherwise mostly cloudy skies tonight. Lows will stay in the mid-60s. Tomorrow, for Memorial Day, we'll see a little more sunshine. We'll call it partly sunny. Highs will be close to 80. We got a 50-50 shot of a shower or storm really at any point during the day Monday, and a better chance of a few showers and storms for Monday night. Right now, Tuesday looks to be very soggy, passing showers and storms all day, right on into the evening. Highs Tuesday, low 80s. From the Arkansas Now Weather Center, I'm meteorologist Laura Huckabee.

She was storming through the house that day, and I could tell she was leaving. And I thought, oh, she'll be back, till she turned around and pointed at the wall and said,

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1: A slight chance of a shower, otherwise mostly cloudy skies tonight. Lows will stay in the mid-60s. Tomorrow, for Memorial Day, we'll see a little more sunshine. We'll call it partly sunny. Highs will be close to 80. We got a 50-50 shot of a shower or storm really at any point during the day Monday, and a better chance of a few showers and storms for Monday night. Right now, Tuesday looks to be very soggy, passing showers and storms all day, right on into the evening. Highs Tuesday, low 80s. From the Arkansas Now Weather Center, I'm meteorologist Laura Huckabee.

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I ran into an old friend of mine the other day. We hadn't seen each other for quite a while. What he had to say to me hit me pretty hard, because I think a lot of folks get started this way. He said, I thought it would be so easy

Now it's 3 months ago last Wednesday since I woke up in her bed. Lord, I think I love her, but it scares me half to death.

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1: NBC News Radio, I'm Tammy Trujillo. According to the New York Times, the United States and Iran have reached a deal in principle to wind down the war. The paper cites a senior U.S. official who emphasized the key sensitive issues remain unresolved, meaning the framework is not final. This development follows President Trump's statement earlier Sunday that talks with Iran are proceeding in an orderly and constructive manner. Iran's president also signaled openness, saying the country is prepared to assure the international community that it's not pursuing nuclear weapons. President Trump is pitching Texas Attorney General and Republican Senate candidate Ken Paxton to voters. In a Truth Social post, he praised Paxton as a great attorney general who was loyal to him during what he described as partisan attacks, while also criticizing Senator John Cornyn as disloyal.
2: Well, I think I can help maintain the Senate seat in Republican hands. I won in 2020 by 10 points. Ken Paxton, as you know, is a flawed candidate. He's got scandal that follows him everywhere.
1: Trump formally endorsed Paxton last week in the high-stakes Texas Senate race, stubbing Cornyn ahead of the GOP primary runoff. The runoff will be decided Tuesday after a tough campaign between the two Republicans. Anyone looking to do some last-minute shopping on Memorial Day is in luck. Most national retailers, grocery stores, and restaurant chains will be open on Memorial Day, but banks and post offices will be closed. The stock market will also be closed for the federal holiday. UPS and FedEx pickup and delivery services won't be available, and UPS stores may be closed while FedEx's office hours could be modified. Swedish driver Felix Rosenqvist edged David Malukas to win the Indianapolis 500. The nail-biter finished following a rain delay and a crash that knocked two-time winner Josef Newgarden out of the race. A crowd of more than 300,000 braved light rain and occasional drizzle to watch the dramatic finish. It's the first Indy 500 win for Rosenqvist. You're listening to the latest from NBC News Radio. Researchers in Pennsylvania have found that GLP-1 users discussed unexpected side effects. Rob Martier explains.
3: They did it by analyzing over 400,000 Reddit posts with AI. Some of the side effects included menstrual irregularities, chills, and hot flashes. The findings suggest AI could use social media as a warning system for finding side effects that clinical trials miss. The AI social media scans were done by researchers at the University of Pennsylvania. I'm Rob Martier.
1: Arlington National Cemetery has been adorned with thousands of American flags on the graves of service members for this Memorial Day weekend. Members of the 3rd U.S. Infantry Regiment, also known as the Old Guard, put flags at the Tomb of the Unknown Soldier. Some 250,000 flags in all were placed during the event. With the New York Knicks just one game away from heading to the NBA Finals, the NYPD says it won't be giving out any more permits for watch parties outside Madison Square Garden. Larry Kofsky has details.
4: Police say the change follows a watch party during Thursday's Game 2 of the NBA Eastern Conference Final between the Knicks and the Cleveland Cavaliers. Six people were arrested as some fans became unruly, blocking traffic, throwing bottles, and jumping over police barriers. City Council Public Safety Chair Oswald Falez thinks the NYPD is overreacting.
5: New Yorkers deserve to be able to enjoy their city together with their friends and their family. They also pay taxes so that we could have a police department to help ensure that these events do not become chaotic.
4: Police department says it will continue to support watch parties at alternate sites such as Summer Stage. I'm Larry Kofsky.
1: If you're grilling for this Memorial Day weekend, you've probably noticed the higher prices. The Bureau of Labor Statistics Consumer Price Index inflation data from April shows prices have jumped since last year for several popular cookout essentials. Ground beef prices are up over 14%. The cost of steaks up 16%. Even the price of hot dogs is up nearly 11%. Tammy Trujillo, NBC News Radio.

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1: NBC News Radio, I'm Tammy Trujillo. According to the New York Times, the United States and Iran have reached a deal in principle to wind down the war. The paper cites a senior U.S. official who emphasized the key sensitive issues remain unresolved, meaning the framework is not final. This development follows President Trump's statement earlier Sunday that talks with Iran are proceeding in an orderly and constructive manner. Iran's president also signaled openness, saying the country is prepared to assure the international community that it's not pursuing nuclear weapons. President Trump is pitching Texas Attorney General and Republican Senate candidate Ken Paxton to voters. In a Truth Social post, he praised Paxton as a great attorney general who was loyal to him during what he described as partisan attacks, while also criticizing Senator John Cornyn as disloyal.
2: Well, I think I can help maintain the Senate seat in Republican hands. I won in 2020 by 10 points. Ken Paxton, as you know, is a flawed candidate. He's got scandal that follows him everywhere.
1: Trump formally endorsed Paxton last week in the high-stakes Texas Senate race, snubbing Cornyn ahead of the GOP primary runoff. The runoff will be decided Tuesday after a tough campaign between the two Republicans. Anyone looking to do some last-minute shopping on Memorial Day is in luck. Most national retailers, grocery stores, and restaurant chains will be open on Memorial Day, but banks and post offices will be closed. The stock market will also be closed for the federal holiday. UPS and FedEx pickup and delivery services won't be available, and UPS stores may be closed while FedEx's office hours could be modified. Swedish driver Felix Rosenqvist edged David Malukas to win the Indianapolis 500. The nail-biter finished following a rain delay in a crash that knocked two-time winner Josef Newgarden out of the race. A crowd of more than 300,000 braved light rain and occasional drizzle to watch the dramatic finish. It's the first Indy 500 win for Rosenqvist. You're listening to the latest from NBC News Radio. Researchers in Pennsylvania have found that GLP-1 users discussed unexpected side effects. Rob Martier explains.
3: They did it by analyzing over 400,000 Reddit posts with AI. Some of the side effects included menstrual irregularities, chills, and hot flashes. The findings suggest AI could use social media as a warning system for finding side effects that clinical trials miss. The AI social media scans were done by researchers at the University of Pennsylvania. I'm Rob Martier.
1: Arlington National Cemetery has been adorned with thousands of American flags on the graves of service members for this Memorial Day weekend. Members of the 3rd U.S. Infantry Regiment, also known as the Old Guard, put flags at the Tomb of the Unknown Soldier. Some 250,000 flags in all were placed during the event. With the New York Knicks just one game away from heading to the NBA Finals, the NYPD says it won't be giving out any more permits for watch parties outside Madison Square Garden. Larry Kofsky has details.
4: Police say the change follows a watch party during Thursday's Game 2 of the NBA Eastern Conference Final between the Knicks and the Cleveland Cavaliers. Six people were arrested as some fans became unruly, blocking traffic, throwing bottles, and jumping over police barriers. City Council Public Safety Chair Oswald Falez thinks the NYPD is overreacting.
5: New Yorkers deserve to be able to enjoy their city together with their friends and their family. They also pay taxes so that we could have a police department to help ensure that these events do not become chaotic.
4: Police department says it will continue to support watch parties at alternate sites such as Summer Stage. I'm Larry Kofsky.
1: If you're grilling for this Memorial Day weekend, you've probably noticed the higher prices. The Bureau of Labor Statistics Consumer Price Index inflation data from April shows prices have jumped since last year for several popular cookout essentials. Ground beef prices are up over 14%. The cost of steaks up 16%. Even the price of hot dogs is up nearly 11%. Tammy Trujillo, NBC News Radio.

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was giving last call, so I thought I'd move on in. And I was slick and feeling like a man, so I took the stool between them, ordered one more round for me and her and him. I placed my arm across the back of her bar stool. I don't remember what I said, but at the time it sounded cool. She pushed her drink away and never looked at me. She just paid the tab, tipped the man, left me sitting there alone.

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Well, he pushed his old straw hat back, and he grinned.

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0: 500. The nail biter finished following a rain delay and a crash that knocked two-time winner Josef Newgarden out of the race. A crowd of more than 300,000 braved light rain and occasional drizzle to watch the dramatic finish. It's the first Indy 500 win for Rosenqvist. You're listening to the latest from NBC News Radio. Researchers in Pennsylvania have found that GLP-1 users discussed unexpected side effects. Rob Martier explains.
1: They did it by analyzing over 400,000 Reddit posts with AI. Some of the side effects included menstrual irregularities, chills, and hot flashes. The findings suggest AI could use social media as a warning system for finding side effects that clinical trials miss. The AI social media scans were done by researchers at the University of Pennsylvania. I'm Rob Martier.
0: Arlington National Cemetery has been adorned with thousands of American flags on the graves of service members for this Memorial Day weekend. Members of the 3rd U.S. Infantry Regiment, also known as the Old Guard, put flags at the Tomb of the Unknown Soldier. Some 250,000 flags in all were placed during the event. With the New York Knicks just one game away from heading to the NBA Finals, the NYPD says it won't be giving out any more permits for watch parties outside Madison Square Garden. Larry Kofsky has details.
2: Police say the change follows a watch party during Thursday's Game 2 of the NBA Eastern Conference Final between the Knicks and the Cleveland Cavaliers. Six people were arrested as some fans became unruly, blocking traffic, throwing bottles, and jumping over police barriers. City Council Public Safety Chair Oswald Falez thinks the NYPD is overreacting.
3: New Yorkers deserve to be able to enjoy their city together with their friends and their family. They also pay taxes so that we could have a police department to help ensure that these events do not become chaotic.
2: Police department says it will continue to support watch parties at alternate sites such as Summer Stage. I'm Larry Kofsky.
0: If you're grilling for this Memorial Day weekend, you've probably noticed the higher prices. The Bureau of Labor Statistics Consumer Price Index inflation data from April shows prices have jumped since last year for several popular cookout essentials. Ground beef prices are up over 14%. The cost of steaks up 16%. Even the price of hot dogs is up nearly 11%. Tammy Trujillo, NBC News Radio.

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1: NBC News Radio, I'm Tammy Trujillo. According to the New York Times, the United States and Iran have reached a deal in principle to wind down the war. The paper cites a senior U.S. official who emphasized the key sensitive issues remain unresolved, meaning the framework is not final. This development follows President Trump's statement earlier Sunday that talks with Iran are proceeding in an orderly and constructive manner. Iran's president also signaled openness, saying the country is prepared to assure the international community that it's not pursuing nuclear weapons. President Trump is pitching Texas Attorney General and Republican Senate candidate Ken Paxton to voters. In a Truth Social post, he praised Paxton as a great attorney general who was loyal to him during what he described as partisan attacks, while also criticizing Senator John Cornyn as disloyal.
2: Well, I think I can help maintain the Senate seat in Republican hands. I won in 2020 by 10 points. Ken Paxton, as you know, is a flawed candidate. He's got scandal that follows him everywhere.
1: Trump formally endorsed Paxton last week in the high-stakes Texas Senate race, stubbing Cornyn ahead of the GOP primary runoff. The runoff will be decided Tuesday after a tough campaign between the two Republicans. Anyone looking to do some last-minute shopping on Memorial Day is in luck. Most national retailers, grocery stores, and restaurant chains will be open on Memorial Day, but banks and post offices will be closed. The stock market will also be closed for the federal holiday. UPS and FedEx pickup and delivery services won't be available, and UPS stores may be closed while FedEx's office hours could be modified. Swedish driver Felix Rosenqvist edged David Malukas to win the Indianapolis 500. The nail-biter finished following a rain delay in a crash that knocked two-time winner Josef Newgarden out of the race. A crowd of more than 300,000 braved light rain and occasional drizzle to watch the dramatic finish. It's the first Indy 500 win for Rosenqvist. 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Researchers in Pennsylvania have found that GLP-1 users discussed unexpected side effects. Rob Martier explains.
3: They did it by analyzing over 400,000 Reddit posts with AI. Some of the side effects included menstrual irregularities, chills, and hot flashes. The findings suggest AI could use social media as a warning system for finding side effects that clinical trials miss. The AI social media scans were done by researchers at the University of Pennsylvania. I'm Rob Martier.
1: Arlington National Cemetery has been adorned with thousands of American flags on the graves of service members for this Memorial Day weekend. Members of the 3rd U.S. Infantry Regiment, also known as the Old Guard, put flags at the Tomb of the Unknown Soldier. Some 250,000 flags in all were placed during the event. With the New York Knicks just one game away from heading to the NBA Finals, the NYPD says it won't be giving out any more permits for watch parties outside Madison Square Garden. Larry Kofsky has details.
4: Police say the change follows a watch party during Thursday's Game 2 of the NBA Eastern Conference Final between the Knicks and the Cleveland Cavaliers. Six people were arrested as some fans became unruly, blocking traffic, throwing bottles, and jumping over police barriers. City Council Public Safety Chair Oswald Falez thinks the NYPD is overreacting.
5: New Yorkers deserve to be able to enjoy their city together with their friends and their family. They also pay taxes so that we could have a police department to help ensure that these events do not become chaotic.
4: Police department says it will continue to support watch parties at alternate sites such as Summer Stage. I'm Larry Kofsky.
1: If you're grilling for this Memorial Day weekend, you've probably noticed the higher prices. The Bureau of Labor Statistics Consumer Price Index inflation data from April shows prices have jumped since last year for several popular cookout essentials. Ground beef prices are up over 14%. The cost of steaks up 16%. Even the price of hot dogs is up nearly 11%. Tammy Trujillo, NBC News Radio.

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1: NBC News Radio, I'm Tammy Trujillo. According to the New York Times, the United States and Iran have reached a deal in principle to wind down the war. The paper cites a senior U.S. official who emphasized the key sensitive issues remain unresolved, meaning the framework is not final. This development follows President Trump's statement earlier Sunday that talks with Iran are proceeding in an orderly and constructive manner. Iran's president also signaled openness, saying the country is prepared to assure the international community that it's not pursuing nuclear weapons. President Trump is pitching Texas Attorney General and Republican Senate candidate Ken Paxton to voters. In a Truth Social post, he praised Paxton as a great attorney general who was loyal to him during what he described as partisan attacks, while also criticizing Senator John Cornyn as disloyal.
2: Well, I think I can help maintain the Senate seat in Republican hands. I won in 2020 by 10 points. Ken Paxton, as you know, is a flawed candidate. He's got scandal that follows him everywhere.
1: Trump formally endorsed Paxton last week in the high-stakes Texas Senate race, stubbing Cornyn ahead of the GOP primary runoff. The runoff will be decided Tuesday after a tough campaign between the two Republicans. Anyone looking to do some last-minute shopping on Memorial Day is in luck. Most national retailers, grocery stores, and restaurant chains will be open on Memorial Day, but banks and post offices will be closed. The stock market will also be closed for the federal holiday. UPS and FedEx pickup and delivery services won't be available, and UPS stores may be closed while FedEx's office hours could be modified. Swedish driver Felix Rosenqvist edged David Malukas to win the Indianapolis 500. The nail-biter finished following a rain delay in a crash that knocked two-time winner Josef Newgarden out of the race. A crowd of more than 300,000 braved light rain and occasional drizzle to watch the dramatic finish. It's the first Indy 500 win for Rosenqvist. You're listening to the latest from NBC News Radio. Researchers in Pennsylvania have found that GLP-1 users discussed unexpected side effects. Rob Martier explains.
3: They did it by analyzing over 400,000 Reddit posts with AI. Some of the side effects included menstrual irregularities, chills, and hot flashes. The findings suggest AI could use social media as a warning system for finding side effects that clinical trials miss. The AI social media scans were done by researchers at the University of Pennsylvania. I'm Rob Martier.
1: Arlington National Cemetery has been adorned with thousands of American flags on the graves of service members for this Memorial Day weekend. Members of the 3rd U.S. Infantry Regiment, also known as the Old Guard, put flags at the Tomb of the Unknown Soldier. Some 250,000 flags in all were placed during the event. With the New York Knicks just one game away from heading to the NBA Finals, the NYPD says it won't be giving out any more permits for watch parties outside Madison Square Garden. Larry Kofsky has details.
4: Police say the change follows a watch party during Thursday's Game 2 of the NBA Eastern Conference Final between the Knicks and the Cleveland Cavaliers. Six people were arrested as some fans became unruly, blocking traffic, throwing bottles, and jumping over police barriers. City Council Public Safety Chair Oswald Falez thinks the NYPD is overreacting.
5: New Yorkers deserve to be able to enjoy their city together with their friends and their family. They also pay taxes so that we could have a police department to help ensure that these events do not become chaotic.
4: Police department says it will continue to support watch parties at alternate sites such as Summer Stage. I'm Larry Kofsky.
1: If you're grilling for this Memorial Day weekend, you've probably noticed the higher prices. The Bureau of Labor Statistics Consumer Price Index inflation data from April shows prices have jumped since last year for several popular cookout essentials. Ground beef prices are up over 14%. The cost of steaks up 16%. Even the price of hot dogs is up nearly 11%. Tammy Trujillo, NBC News Radio.

eastern seaboard. I've got my diesel wound up and she's running like never before. There's a speed zone ahead, but alright, I don't see a cop in sight. 6 days on the road and I'm gonna make it home tonight.

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of groceries split down the side. 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Look on her face saying don't say a word. So it's me and her and a can of beans sitting there on the front porch swing.

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1: You know, this old world is full of singers, but just a few are chosen to tear your heart out when they sing. 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

You know the heart of country music still beats in Luke the Drifter. You can tell it when he sang I Saw the Light. Old Marty, Hank and Lefty, why I can feel them right here with me.

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And I cried myself to sleep at night. Too dumb to run, too scared to fight, and too proud to admit at the time. So I got me some gigs on Saturday nights, not much more than orchestrated fights. I'd come home.

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1: NBC News Radio, I'm Tammy Trujillo. According to the New York Times, the United States and Iran have reached a deal in principle to wind down the war. The paper cites a senior U.S. official who emphasized the key sensitive issues remain unresolved, meaning the framework is not final. This development follows President Trump's statement earlier Sunday that talks with Iran are proceeding in an orderly and constructive manner. Iran's president also signaled openness, saying the country is prepared to assure the international community that it's not pursuing nuclear weapons. President Trump is pitching Texas Attorney General and Republican Senate candidate Ken Paxton to voters. In a Truth Social post, he praised Paxton as a great attorney general who was loyal to him during what he described as partisan attacks, while also criticizing Senator John Cornyn as disloyal.
2: Well, I think I can help maintain the Senate seat in Republican hands. I won in 2020 by 10 points. Ken Paxton, as you know, is a flawed candidate. He's got scandal that follows him everywhere.
1: Trump formally endorsed Paxton last week in the high-stakes Texas Senate race, stubbing Cornyn ahead of the GOP primary runoff. The runoff will be decided Tuesday after a tough campaign between the two Republicans. Anyone looking to do some last-minute shopping on Memorial Day is in luck. Most national retailers, grocery stores, and restaurant chains will be open on Memorial Day, but banks and post offices will be closed. The stock market will also be closed for the federal holiday. UPS and FedEx pickup and delivery services won't be available, and UPS stores may be closed while FedEx's office hours could be modified. Swedish driver Felix Rosenqvist edged David Malukas to win the Indianapolis 500. The nail-biter finished following a rain delay and a crash that knocked two-time winner Josef Newgarden out of the race. A crowd of more than 300,000 braved light rain and occasional drizzle to watch the dramatic finish. It's the first Indy 500 win for Rosenqvist. You're listening to the latest from NBC News Radio. Researchers in Pennsylvania have found that GLP-1 users discussed unexpected side effects. Rob Martier explains.
3: They did it by analyzing over 400,000 Reddit posts with AI. Some of the side effects included menstrual irregularities, chills, and hot flashes. The findings suggest AI could use social media as a warning system for finding side effects that clinical trials miss. The AI social media scans were done by researchers at the University of Pennsylvania. I'm Rob Martier.
1: Arlington National Cemetery has been adorned with thousands of American flags on the graves of service members for this Memorial Day weekend. Members of the 3rd U.S. Infantry Regiment, also known as the Old Guard, put flags at the Tomb of the Unknown Soldier. Some 250,000 flags in all were placed during the event. With the New York Knicks just one game away from heading to the NBA Finals, the NYPD says it won't be giving out any more permits for watch parties outside Madison Square Garden. Larry Kofsky has details.
4: Police say the change follows a watch party during Thursday's Game 2 of the NBA Eastern Conference Final between the Knicks and the Cleveland Cavaliers. Six people were arrested as some fans became unruly, blocking traffic, throwing bottles, and jumping over police barriers. City Council Public Safety Chair Oswald Falez thinks the NYPD is overreacting.
5: New Yorkers deserve to be able to enjoy their city together with their friends and their family. They also pay taxes so that we could have a police department to help ensure that these events do not become chaotic.
4: Police department says it will continue to support watch parties at alternate sites such as Summer Stage. I'm Larry Kofsky.
1: If you're grilling for this Memorial Day weekend, you've probably noticed the higher prices. The Bureau of Labor Statistics Consumer Price Index inflation data from April shows prices have jumped since last year for several popular cookout essentials. Ground beef prices are up over 14%. The cost of steaks up 16%. Even the price of hot dogs is up nearly 11%. Tammy Trujillo, NBC News Radio.
6: Hi, everyone. Partly sunny skies for our Memorial Day forecast. We've got a slight chance of a shower or storm during the day. Otherwise, it should be fairly pleasant with highs in the low 80s. Tonight, we do bring in a better chance of showers and occasional thunderstorms. Now, tomorrow, for Tuesday, it will be soggy. We'll have showers and storms off and on all day. Highs stay in the low 80s. More showers and occasional thunderstorms for Tuesday night with a lesser chance of rain Wednesday. From the Arkansas Now Weather Center, I'm meteorologist Laura Huckabee.

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1: Hi, everyone. Partly sunny skies for our Memorial Day forecast. We've got a slight chance of a shower or storm during the day. Otherwise, it should be fairly pleasant with highs in the low 80s. Tonight, we do bring in a better chance of showers and occasional thunderstorms. Now, tomorrow, for Tuesday, it will be soggy. We'll have showers and storms off and on all day. Highs stay in the low 80s. More showers and occasional thunderstorms for Tuesday night with a lesser chance of rain Wednesday. From the Arkansas Now Weather Center, I'm meteorologist Laura Huckabee.

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0: July cotton at 77.42, down 56. December cotton at 79.33, down 40. July rice, 12.98.5, down 2, with September rice at 13.35.5, down 1.5. Moving on to livestock now, June live cattle at 249.30, up 15. August live cattle at 239.60, up 25. August feeder cattle at 349.85, down 667.5. September feeder cattle at 346.90, down 647.5. June lane hogs at 95.75, up 62.5. With July hogs at 140 cents, up 37.5. 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
4: Hi, everyone. Partly sunny skies for our Memorial Day forecast. We've got a slight chance of a shower or storm during the day. Otherwise, it should be fairly pleasant with highs in the low 80s. Tonight, we do bring in a better chance of showers and occasional thunderstorms. Now, tomorrow, for Tuesday, it will be soggy. We'll have showers and storms off and on all day. Highs stay in the low 80s. More showers and occasional thunderstorms for Tuesday night with a lesser chance of rain Wednesday. From the Arkansas Now Weather Center, I'm meteorologist Laura Huckabee.

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1: NBC News Radio, I'm Michael Kastner. Efforts continue to reach an agreement in principle to wind down the war in Iran. The U.S. and Iran are reportedly close to signing a deal that would reopen the Strait of Hormuz. More from Scott Carr.
2: An Axios report says the deal would involve a 60-day ceasefire extension between the U.S. and Iran, during which the critical waterway would be reopened. The report says the agreement would also allow Iran to sell oil as negotiations continue on limiting Iran's nuclear program. Reports say both mediators and President Trump have indicated the deal could be announced today, though at that point it had yet to be finalized and could still fall apart. I'm Scott Carr in Washington.
1: Iran's foreign minister says this does not mean that the signing of an agreement is imminent. Emergency crews are working through the night on the scene of an unstable chemical tank in Garden Grove, California. More from Jason Nathanson in California.
3: Late Saturday night into Sunday morning, firefighters went on a dangerous mission to lay eyes on the tank.
4: What they found was a potential crack in the tank, which could potentially be relieving some of the pressure in there.
3: TJ McGovern is the interim fire chief for the Orange County Fire Authority. He says they're analyzing this new information and trying to figure out the next steps. He also thanked the 50,000 or so people who evacuated, many staying in shelters this holiday weekend.
4: We know you're out of your homes. We want to get you back, but we cannot do that until it's deemed safe.
3: I'm Jason Nathanson.
1: Some passengers at Atlanta's Hartsfield-Jackson International Airport are being screened for Ebola as a precautionary measure. More from Tammy Trujillo.
5: The Atlanta airport is screening passengers who've traveled to South Sudan, Uganda, or the Democratic Republic of the Congo in the last 3 weeks. Washington Dulles International Airport is also screening, and George Bush Intercontinental in Houston is expected to start doing so on Tuesday.
1: Michael Kastner, NBC News Radio. NASCAR legend Kyle Busch continues to be remembered. NASCAR CEO Steve O'Donnell paid tribute to Busch's widow and two children at an emotional speech before the start of the Coca-Cola 600 on Sunday.
6: Samantha, I want you to know that this sport stands with you.
7: On lap 18, we remember Kyle Busch.
1: Lap 18 saw the scoring pylon next to pit lane light up with Bush's name, his year of birth in 2026. The 41-year-old two-time NASCAR Cup Series champion passed away Thursday as a result of complications from severe pneumonia and sepsis. A new analysis is raising concerns about Wegovy. More from Lisa Carton.
8: The study was based on millions of FDA side effect reports and found the risk signal was nearly five times stronger for Wegovy than Ozempic. The condition is called ischemic optic neuropathy and happens when blood flow to the optic nerve is reduced or blocked. The study also found that men using Wegovy showed the highest signal overall, with odds 116 times higher than expected.
1: Today, you can honor fallen service members with a moment of silence, displaying the American flag, or doing the Murph Workout Challenge. Bree Tennis with more.
9: The challenge is tough. It's a one-mile run, followed by 100 pull-ups, 200 push-ups, 300 air squats, and another one-mile run, all while wearing a 20-pound weighted vest. And attempting the Murph is good, but this is a fundraiser in the name of a fallen Navy SEAL, Lieutenant Michael Murphy. And you can support his mission of education without doing the Murph. Just donate to his scholarship foundation, providing college or trade school to anyone, military or not. I'm Bree Tennis.
1: And on this Memorial Day, U.S. markets are closed. Michael Kastner, NBC News Radio.

0: Hi, everyone. Partly sunny skies for our Memorial Day forecast. We've got a slight chance of a shower or storm during the day. Otherwise, it should be fairly pleasant with highs in the low 80s. Tonight, we do bring in a better chance of showers and occasional thunderstorms. Now, tomorrow, for Tuesday, it will be soggy. We'll have showers and storms off and on all day. Highs stay in the low 80s. More showers and occasional thunderstorms for Tuesday night with a lesser chance of rain Wednesday. From the Arkansas Now Weather Center, I'm meteorologist Laura Huckabee.
1: Good morning, I'm Scotty Woodson from the EAB Ag Network, and our offices are closed today in observance of the Memorial Day holiday. Here's how the markets closed last week. July corn at 463 and a quarter up one, with September corn at 469 and three quarters up one and a quarter. July soybeans at 1196 and a half up two and a quarter, with August soybeans at 1195 up one and a half. July wheat at 646 and a quarter down one and a quarter, with September wheat at 659 and a quarter down one and three quarters. July cotton at 77.42 down 56. December cotton at 79.33 down 40. July rice 1298 and a half down two, with September rice at 1335 and a half down one and a half. Moving on to livestock now, June live cattle 249.30 up 15. August live cattle 239.60 up 25. August feeder cattle 349.85 down 667 and a half. September feeder cattle 346.90 down 647 and a half. June lane hogs at 95.75 up 62 and a half, with July hogs at 140 cents up 37 and a half. For all of us at the EAB Ag Network, have a safe Memorial Day holiday.
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0: Hi, everyone. Partly sunny skies for our Memorial Day forecast. We've got a slight chance of a shower or storm during the day. Otherwise, it should be fairly pleasant with highs in the low 80s. Tonight, we do bring in a better chance of showers and occasional thunderstorms. Now, tomorrow, for Tuesday, it will be soggy. We'll have showers and storms off and on all day. Highs stay in the low 80s. More showers and occasional thunderstorms for Tuesday night with a lesser chance of rain Wednesday. From the Arkansas Now Weather Center, I'm meteorologist Laura Huckabee.
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2: Hi everyone, partly sunny skies for our Memorial Day forecast. We've got a slight chance of a shower or storm during the day. Otherwise, it should be fairly pleasant with highs in the low 80s. Tonight, we do bring in a better chance of showers and occasional thunderstorms. Now tomorrow, for Tuesday, it will be soggy. We'll have showers and storms off and on all day. Highs stay in the low 80s. More showers and occasional thunderstorms for Tuesday night with a lesser chance of rain Wednesday. From the Arkansas Now Weather Center, I'm meteorologist Laura Huckabee.

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1: NBC News Radio, I'm Michael Kastner. Investigators have identified a man killed in a weekend shooting near the White House. More from Tammy Trujillo.
2: Authorities say 21-year-old Nasir Best pulled out a weapon near a White House security checkpoint in the area of 17th Street in Pennsylvania on Saturday and opened fire. Members of the Secret Service returned fire, killing Best. A bystander was wounded in the shooting. Best was arrested last year after attempting to enter another checkpoint without authorization and allegedly refusing commands to stop. He reportedly spent some time in a D.C. psychiatric facility and had ties to Baltimore County, Maryland. I'm Tammy Trujillo.
1: Efforts continue to reach an agreement in principle to wind down the war in Iran. President Trump said over the weekend that talks with Iran are, in his words, proceeding in an orderly and constructive manner. Raf Sanchez with more.
3: As pro-regime crowds gather in Tehran, the world asking, deal or no deal? Less than 24 hours after saying an agreement with Iran had been largely negotiated, the president now posting, I've informed my representatives not to rush into a deal.
1: Meanwhile, Secretary of State Marco Rubio says a pretty solid proposal is currently on the table, as Iran's foreign minister cautions this does not mean that the signing of an agreement is imminent. California Governor Gavin Newsom is asking President Trump to declare a federal emergency over the leaking chemical tank posing a threat in Orange County. Mark Mayfield reports.
4: Newsom, who has issued a state emergency declaration, made the request Saturday night. Such a declaration would help clear some of the red tape when it comes to the disaster response. About 50,000 people have evacuated the Garden Grove area after the 34,000-gallon storage tank started leaking last week. Officials are concerned it could rupture or explode.
1: Michael Kastner, NBC News Radio. Roads, airports, and train stations are going to be busy today as millions of Americans make their way to cap off the holiday weekend. More from Natalie Migliori.
5: The unofficial start to summer leads to a travel rush home, and TSA spokesperson Jessica Maley says passengers flying domestic should get to the airport 2 hours in advance, while international flyers should account for 3 hours.
6: You know, the other tip we always say is that's 2 hours from when you step foot in the airport. So if you're getting dropped off, if you're returning a rental car, give yourself a bit of extra time for all that kind of before airport stuff.
5: Yet millions of Americans are driving home, and prices at the gas pump are the highest they've been since the summer of 2022. I'm Natalie Migliori.
1: AAA puts today's national average for a gallon of regular unleaded at $4.50 a gallon. This time last year, we were paying around $3.18. Drivers in California continue to pay the most, with prices at the pump hovering around $6.11 a gallon. Memorial Day is the official start of the outdoor season, but there's more. More from Bree Tennis.
7: Today is the kickoff to barbecue season and the start of outdoor dining and family gatherings. But the meaning goes beyond food and a three-day weekend. It became a federal holiday in 1971 to remember lives lost while serving in the U.S. military. And today at 3 p.m., wherever you are, join the national moment of remembrance. But know that moment is appreciated anytime, not just on Memorial Day. I'm Bree Tennis.
1: The oldest son of the late Senator John McCain has passed away. Scott Carr with more.
8: According to an online obituary, Doug McCain died suddenly at the age of 66 on May 20th. His sister Meghan McCain confirmed the news in an ex post on Sunday, describing her brother as a wonderful, joyful man. Like his father, Doug McCain served as a Navy pilot.
1: Michael Kastner, NBC News Radio.
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When a stranger stopped beside me in an antique Cadillac.

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You turned on the radio, and them sad old songs coming out of them speakers was solid country gold. Then I noticed the stranger was ghost white pale when he asked me for a light.

southbound. 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Then he cried just south of Nashville, and he turned that car around. He said, this is where you get off, boy, 'cause I'm going back to Alabama. As I stepped out of that Cadillac, I said, mister, many thanks. He said, you don't have to call me mister. The whole

Hi, everyone. Partly sunny skies for our Memorial Day forecast. We've got a slight chance of a shower or storm during the day. Otherwise, it should be fairly pleasant with highs in the low 80s. Tonight, we do bring in a better chance of showers and occasional thunderstorms. Now, tomorrow, for Tuesday, it will be soggy. We'll have showers and storms off and on all day. Highs stay in the low 80s. More showers and occasional thunderstorms for Tuesday night with a lesser chance of rain Wednesday. From the Arkansas Now Weather Center, I'm meteorologist Laura Huckabee.

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0: And now for the birthday calendar for Monday, May 25th in Cherry Valley. Happy birthday to Tiffany Tillman. In Wynn, happy birthday to Debbie Smith, Bill Winkler, Joy Sanders, Garrett Berry, Detondra Thomas, Whitley Gibson. And in Hickory Ridge, happy anniversary to Sean and Samantha Smith.
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Hi, everyone. Partly sunny skies for our Memorial Day forecast. We've got a slight chance of a shower or storm during the day. Otherwise, it should be fairly pleasant with highs in the low 80s. Tonight, we do bring in a better chance of showers and occasional thunderstorms. Now, tomorrow, for Tuesday, it will be soggy. We'll have showers and storms off and on all day. Highs stay in the low 80s. More showers and occasional thunderstorms for Tuesday night with a lesser chance of rain Wednesday. From the Arkansas Now Weather Center, I'm meteorologist Laura Huckabee.

0: How often have you thought, well, that was a waste? 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
7: NBC News Radio, I'm Michael Kastner. As the nation observes Memorial Day, President Trump will pay a visit to Arlington National Cemetery today. There, on hallowed ground, he'll deliver remarks and take part in a wreath-laying ceremony as America honors the men and women who've died while serving their country. His trip to Arlington National comes as efforts continue to reach an agreement in principle to wind down the war in Iran. Emergency crews have been working through the night on the scene of an unstable chemical tank in Garden Grove, California. In California, Jason Nathanson.
8: Late Saturday night into Sunday morning, firefighters went on a dangerous mission to lay eyes on the tank.
9: What they found was a potential crack in the tank, which could potentially be relieving some of the pressure in there.
8: TJ McGovern is the interim fire chief for the Orange County Fire Authority. He says they're analyzing this new information and trying to figure out the next steps. He also thanked the 50,000 or so people who evacuated, many staying in shelters this holiday weekend.
9: We know you're out of your homes. We want to get you back, but we cannot do that until it's deemed safe.
8: I'm Jason Nathanson.
7: Pope Leo's guidance on preserving human dignity in the face of artificial intelligence is out in the form of his first major theological document. He released a more than 230-page long encyclical today alongside one of the co-founders of Anthropic, who joined him at the Vatican. In it, the first-ever U.S.-born pontiff warned that technology such as artificial intelligence is fueling global conflicts. He appealed directly to AI developers, saying they bear a particular ethical and spiritual responsibility. Every design choice reflects a vision of humanity. And this Memorial Day, the highest gas prices in 4 years. AAA puts today's national average for a gallon of regular unleaded at $4.50 a gallon. Michael Kastner, NBC News Radio. NASCAR legend Kyle Busch continues to be remembered. NASCAR CEO Steve O'Donnell paid tribute to Busch's widow and two children in an emotional speech before the start of the Coca-Cola 600 on Sunday.
10: Samantha, I want you to know that this sport stands with you.
11: On lap 18, we remember Kyle Busch.
7: Lap 18 saw the scoring pylon next to pit lane light up with Busch's name, his year of birth, and 2026. The 41-year-old NASCAR Cup Series champion died Thursday as a result of complications from severe pneumonia and sepsis. A Bronx zoo worker is recovering after being bitten by a crocodile. More from Scott Pringle.
12: Zoo officials say the animal keeper was cleaning the enclosure Sunday afternoon when the worker slipped and had a minor fall, and that's when a crocodile bit the worker in the arm. The employee was sent to the hospital and then treated and released. It's believed to be the first Bronx Zoo animal attack on someone since a peacock bit an onlooker after escaping the zoo in 2023. In New York, I'm Scott Pringle.
7: The first Star Wars film to hit the big screen in nearly 7 years is looking at a $100 million start. The Mandalorian and Grogu brought in $82 million in its first weekend. It's looking at hitting $102 million through the Memorial Day holiday today. Meanwhile, horror hit Obsession is on track to rake in $28.2 million over the four-day weekend. That's a 30% jump from its opening weekend. And you'll be seeing higher prices this Memorial Day holiday. The Bureau of Labor Statistics Consumer Price Index inflation data from April showed prices have jumped since last year for several popular cookout dishes, including ground beef. It soared over 14%. Michael Kastner, NBC News Radio.
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Hi, everyone. Partly sunny skies for our Memorial Day forecast. We've got a slight chance of a shower or storm during the day. Otherwise, it should be fairly pleasant with highs in the low 80s. Tonight, we do bring in a better chance of showers and occasional thunderstorms. Now, tomorrow, for Tuesday, it will be soggy. We'll have showers and storms off and on all day. Highs stay in the low 80s. More showers and occasional thunderstorms for Tuesday night with a lesser chance of rain Wednesday. From the Arkansas Now Weather Center, I'm meteorologist Laura Huckabee.

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4: Hi, everyone. Partly sunny skies for our Memorial Day forecast. We've got a slight chance of a shower or storm during the day. Otherwise, it should be fairly pleasant with highs in the low 80s. Tonight, we do bring in a better chance of showers and occasional thunderstorms. Now, tomorrow, for Tuesday, it will be soggy. We'll have showers and storms off and on all day. Highs stay in the low 80s. More showers and occasional thunderstorms for Tuesday night with a lesser chance of rain Wednesday. From the Arkansas Now Weather Center, I'm meteorologist Laura Huckabee.

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1: NBC News Radio, I'm Michael Kastner. President Trump says negotiations with Iran are proceeding nicely. In a True Social post this morning, the president said it will only be a great deal for all or no deal at all. He went on to say that if a deal isn't reached, then it will be back to the battlefront and shooting, but bigger and stronger than ever before, and nobody wants that. NBC's Raf Sanchez.
2: A senior administration official telling NBC News there's been progress, but no agreement will be signed. While Iran's president saying the deal still needs approval from the supreme leader, Iran's ultimate decision maker.
1: Yesterday, Trump said both sides must take their time and get it right. Meanwhile, Secretary of State Marco Rubio says a pretty solid proposal is currently on the table, as Iran's foreign minister cautions this does not mean that the signing of an agreement is imminent. Pope Leo's guidance on preserving human dignity in the face of artificial intelligence is out in the form of his first major theological document. He released a lengthy encyclical today alongside one of the co-founders of Anthropic, warning that technology like AI is fueling global conflicts. Correspondent William Denslow reports.
3: Leo's previously raised concerns over the use of AI in the military, warning the delegation of decisions of life and death to machines could create a destructive spiral. He's also criticized what he says is the environmental devastation caused by harvesting the rare earth minerals used in modern technology. William Denslow, Brussels.
1: Some passengers at Atlanta's Hartsfield-Jackson International Airport are being screened for Ebola as a precautionary measure. The Atlanta airport is screening passengers who've traveled to South Sudan, Uganda, or the Democratic Republic of the Congo in the past 3 weeks. Michael Kastner, NBC News Radio. NASCAR legend Kyle Busch continues to be remembered. NASCAR CEO Steve O'Donnell paid tribute to Busch's widow and two children at an emotional speech before the start of the Coca-Cola 600 on Sunday.
4: Samantha, I want you to know that this sport stands with you.
5: On lap 18, we remember Kyle Busch.
1: Lap 18 saw the scoring pylon next to pit lane light up with Busch's name, his year of birth in 2026. The 41-year-old two-time NASCAR Cup Series champion passed away Thursday as a result of complications from severe pneumonia and sepsis. A new analysis is raising concerns about Wegovy. More from Lisa Carton.
6: The study was based on millions of FDA side effect reports and found the risk signal was nearly five times stronger for Wegovy than Ozempic. The condition is called ischemic optic neuropathy and happens when blood flow to the optic nerve is reduced or blocked. The study also found that men using Wegovy showed the highest signal overall, with odds 116 times higher than expected.
1: Today, you can honor fallen service members with a moment of silence, displaying the American flag, or doing the Murph Workout Challenge. Bree Tennis with more.
7: The challenge is tough. It's a one-mile run, followed by 100 pull-ups, 200 push-ups, 300 air squats, and another one-mile run, all while wearing a 20-pound weighted vest. And attempting the Murph is good, but this is a fundraiser in the name of a fallen Navy SEAL, Lieutenant Michael Murphy. And you can support his mission of education without doing the Murph. Just donate to his scholarship foundation, providing college or trade school to anyone, military or not. I'm Bree Tennis.
1: And on this Memorial Day, U.S. markets are closed. Michael Kastner, NBC News Radio.
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11: Hi, everyone. Our Memorial Day forecast is going to stay partly sunny. Most of us will be dry during the day, but there is a slight chance of a shower or storm. Highs today will be in the low 80s. Tonight, it's about a 50-50 shot of showers and thunderstorms. Now, tomorrow, that's a different story. It's going to be pretty soggy on Tuesday. Passing showers, occasional thunderstorms, that will stay with us right into Tuesday night. Wednesday, back to partly sunny skies, not a big chance of rain, and a high of 84. From the Arkansas Now Weather Center, I'm meteorologist Laura Huckabee.

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3: Hi everyone, our Memorial Day forecast is going to stay partly sunny. Most of us will be dry during the day, but there is a slight chance of a shower or storm. Highs today will be in the low 80s. Tonight, it's about a 50-50 shot of showers and thunderstorms. Now tomorrow, that's a different story. It's going to be pretty soggy on Tuesday. Passing showers, occasional thunderstorms, that will stay with us right into Tuesday night. Wednesday, back to partly sunny skies, not a big chance of rain and a high of 84. From the Arkansas Now Weather Center, I'm meteorologist Laura Huckabee.

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1: Hello, I'm Scotty Woodson on the EAB Ag Network, and the markets are closed today in observance of the Memorial Day holiday. Here's how the markets closed last week. July corn of 463 and a quarter up one, with September corn of 469 and three quarters up one and a quarter. July soybeans at 1196 and a half up two and a quarter, with August soybeans at 1195 up one and a half. July wheat at 646 and a quarter down one and a quarter, with September wheat at 659 and a quarter down one and three quarters. July cotton at 77.42 down 56. December cotton at 79.33 down 40. July rice, 12.98 and a half down two, with September rice at 13.35 and a half down one and a half. Moving on to livestock now, June live cattle at 249.30 up 15, August live cattle at 239.60 up 25, August feeder cattle at 349.85 down 667 and a half, September feeder cattle at 346.90 down 647 and a half, June lane hogs at 95.75 up 62 and a half, with July hogs at 140 cents up 37 and a half. 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
4: Hi everyone, our Memorial Day forecast is going to stay partly sunny. Most of us will be dry during the day, but there is a slight chance of a shower or storm. Highs today will be in the low 80s. Tonight, it's about a 50-50 shot of showers and thunderstorms. Now tomorrow, that's a different story. It's going to be pretty soggy on Tuesday. Passing showers, occasional thunderstorms, that will stay with us right into Tuesday night. Wednesday, back to partly sunny skies, not a big chance of rain and a high of 84. From the Arkansas Now Weather Center, I'm meteorologist Laura Huckabee.

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Locally owned since 1956 by EAB, East Arkansas Broadcasters. 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
1: NBC News Radio, I'm Michael Kastner. As the nation observes Memorial Day, President Trump will pay a visit to Arlington National Cemetery today. There on hallowed ground, he'll deliver remarks and take part in a wreath-laying ceremony as America honors the men and women who've died serving their country. His trip to Arlington National comes as efforts continue to reach an agreement in principle to wind down the war in Iran. NBC's Raf Sanchez.
2: As pro-regime crowds gather in Tehran, the world asking, deal or no deal? Less than 24 hours after saying an agreement with Iran had been largely negotiated, the president now posting, I've informed my representatives not to rush into a deal.
1: California Governor Gavin Newsom is asking the president to declare a federal emergency over the leaking chemical tank posing a threat in Orange County. More from Mark Mayfield.
3: Newsom, who has issued a state emergency declaration, made the request Saturday night. Such a declaration would help clear some of the red tape when it comes to the disaster response. About 50,000 people have evacuated the Garden Grove area after the 34,000-gallon storage tank started leaking last week. Officials are concerned it could rupture or explode. I'm Mark Mayfield.
1: Five Chicago police officers are recovering this morning after they were struck by a vehicle while trying to control a teen takeover yesterday on the city's west side. One witness gave her account.
4: It looked like millions of kids out here. Kids were all on top of their cars. They were stopping in the middle of the street twerking and it was ridiculous.
1: Police say three officers remain hospitalized. An 18-year-old who allegedly drove the car is in custody. Chicago police says the vehicle jumped a curb and slammed into a patrol car before coming to a stop. Michael Kastner, NBC News Radio. The CDC is expanding its power to keep individuals from Ebola-stricken countries from entering the United States. More from Lisa Carton.
5: The agency says the move is in the interest of public health and includes lawful permanent U.S. residents, green card holders who've been in the Democratic Republic of Congo, Uganda, or South Sudan within the last 21 days are now banned from entering the U.S. through mid-June. The change announced Friday expands the agency's existing travel restrictions tied to the outbreak of the rare strain of Ebola, which has no approved vaccine or treatments.
1: Two New Jersey lawmakers say all ICE detainees held at Newark's Delaney Hall should be freed after they toured the facility over the weekend. More from Sarah Lee Kessler.
6: Senator Andy Kim and Congressman Robert Menendez Jr. showed up to support detainees who'd begun a hunger strike over spoiled food.
7: They talked about the inhumane treatment, talked about the poor food. They talked about the water tasting disgusting. I myself drank from the fountain. Certainly problems that we need to make sure we're following up on.
6: Kim also said he met with 18-year-old girls who would be graduating high school if they hadn't been arrested. I'm Sarah Lee Kessler.
1: With the New York Knicks one game away from heading to the NBA Finals, the NYPD says it will no longer issue permits for watch parties outside Madison Square Garden. Larry Kofsky with more.
8: Police say the change follows a watch party during Thursday's Game 2 of the NBA Eastern Conference Final between the Knicks and the Cleveland Cavaliers. Six people were arrested as some fans became unruly, blocking traffic, throwing bottles, and jumping over police barriers. City Council Public Safety Chair Oswald Falez thinks the NYPD is overreacting.
9: New Yorkers deserve to be able to enjoy their city together with their friends and their family. They also pay taxes.
1: Michael Kastner, NBC News Radio.
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12: It is Memorial Day, Monday, May 25th. Now look at our local news. Law enforcement agencies across eastern Arkansas, including the Cross County Sheriff's Office, are warning about a scam involving a notice that appears to have been issued by the Civil Enforcement Department of the Arkansas District Court. The notice appears to be official, but is not. It tells the recipient that an official summons has been issued due to an unpaid traffic violation and lists a case number as well as required actions that include paying a fine. The notice includes a link to a website to pay the fine. Law enforcement agencies say the notice is a scam and encourages those who receive it to not acknowledge it. Any questions can be referred to local law enforcement. Real estate and personal property taxes for 2025 are now due and will be considered delinquent after October 15th. Real estate and personal property taxes can be viewed online through the Act Data Scout website at actdatascout.com. Taxpayers can access their records by selecting Arkansas tax records, then Cross County. The records can be viewed and taxes paid online through that website. Payments can also be made through the Cross County Collector's Office by cash, money order, cashier's check, personal checks on current taxes only, or debit and credit cards. Current personal taxes must be paid before real estate taxes. A processing fee will be charged for using a debit credit card. Partial payments on current taxes can be made, but all payments must be made by October 15th. It's Farm Fest Week.
13: So Wednesday night kicks off with a cornhole tournament at the Tech Center. Thursday will be the spaghetti dinner at St. Peter's from 5 to 7 with tickets being $15. Also happening on Thursday night will be country music night. So we have split up the genres this year again for music, but we've added a music night on Thursday night. So Thursday, country music. The carnival opens at 5 p.m. Vendors and food trucks will be set up. Whiskey Halo performs at 6 and Mustache the Band at 8 p.m. Then on Friday, it is R&B night. We have the carnival opening at 5 p.m. again. Vendors and food trucks will be set up. And the 926, the Stax Music Academy Alumni Band at 6 p.m. will perform with Color the Night headlining at 8 p.m.
12: That was Lexi Garr. The Saturday entertainment lineup is Michael Garner at 5 p.m., Sensory 2 at 6 p.m., and Aquanet at 8 p.m. St. Peter's Catholic Church will host its annual Farm Fest Spaghetti Dinner, 5 p.m. to 7 p.m., Thursday, May 28th, in the church hall. The cost is $15 per person, dine in or carry out. Plates will include spaghetti, salad, garlic bread, and homemade desserts. Tickets are available in the St. Peter's Church office and will be sold at the door. Lily Williams will be representing Wynn High School at the National HOSA Conference in Indianapolis, Indiana, this June. HOSA, formerly the Health Occupation Students of America, is an international career and technical student organization that prepares students to enter healthcare in similar fields. Williams took second place in veterinary science at the recent State HOSA Conference in Hot Springs, which qualified her for the national competition. Her teacher, Hannah Sutton, says veterinary science provides members with the opportunity to gain the knowledge and skills required for diagnosis and treatment in animals. The competition consists of two rounds. The first is a written, multiple-choice test. Those with the top scores advance to a skills assessment in round two. Williams is the 15-year-old daughter of Gary and Ashley Williams of Wynn. She trained with Dr. Matthew Lackey and his team at Cross County Veterinary Clinic, who will also be sponsoring her trip to the national competition. The Cross County Foundation is a way to use funds as a tax write-off. Vince Guest, a member of the board, explains.
14: With the Community Foundation, it allows people to set these up without the expenses of it's sort of the equivalent of a private foundation. And so you don't have the expenses of setting one of those up that you would otherwise have. And so that is why people use the Community Foundation. If you qualify because your income is high enough or your donations are high enough to deduct your charitable contributions, then you can also get a charitable contribution when you make the contributions to the funds at the Cross County Community Foundation.
12: The Cross County Community Foundation was founded in 2023. Keely Smith is the president of the foundation.
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12: The Three-County Fair Board is seeking additional sponsors and vendors to make this year's Three-County Fair a success. As we have reported, the Three-County Fair will be holding events in each of its three counties, Cross, Jackson, and Woodruff, this year. That includes a fishing derby, livestock show, and a pet show in Jackson County on July 17th. There are also plans to hold a Miss Jackson County Fair pageant. The events in Cross County will include the Miss Cross County Fair pageant on August 15th, a speed show and livestock show August 22nd, and rodeos and exhibits on August 31st and September 1st, with a school day on September 2nd. The Woodruff County events will include exhibits, a livestock show, and the Miss Woodruff County Fair pageant on September 12th. For more information, or more information is available on the Three County Fair Arkansas social media page. The Mosquito Fest Committee is hosting a virtual art show as part of this year's event. Submissions are now open online through Friday, May 22nd. The contest is open to all young artists in kindergarten through 12th grade. Contestants are asked to create their own masterpiece inspired by Mosquito Fest. The winners will be chosen by online voting. Categories will include kindergarten through 2nd grade, 3rd through 5th grade, 6th through 8th grade, and 9th through 12th grade. All winners will receive a ribbon. Entries can be submitted online. Again, the deadline is Friday, May 22nd. Mosquito Fest in McCrory is now seeking parade entries. The parade will be held at 11 a.m. Saturday, May 30th. Cash prizes will be awarded. Categories include antique cars and hot rods, wagon floats, decorated ATVs, golf carts and motorcycles, and trailer floats. Registration can be completed online. The Cherry Fest Committee has set the date for the annual Miss Cherry Fest pageant. It will be held Saturday, August 8th at the Cross County High School. A time has not been announced. It is a crown all pageant from newborn to 18 years old. Each category will have a queen, princess, and duchess, with the remaining contestants recognized as ladies. And there is a $50 registration fee. Deadline is Monday, June 29th. A $25 non-refundable deposit is due at the time of registration, with the remainder due on the day of practice. Registration can be completed online. The low-cost spay and neuter clinic scheduled for later this week in Wynn has been canceled due to low appointment numbers. It had been set for Tuesday through Thursday at the Wynn Fire Station. The city says those who already paid for an appointment during this week's clinic will receive a refund. Wynn officials say they are disappointed in the cancellation, but remain committed to supporting the community and its pets. The city says they are now looking to reschedule the clinic for August 18th through August 20th.
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12: And now for today's obituary. John Edgar Johnny Hooper, age 74, of Corpus Christi, Texas, died December 16, 2025. John was born on July 11, 1951, in Wynn, Arkansas, to his parents Jack and Eleanor Hooper. He graduated from Wynn High School and later completed bachelor's and master's degrees in liberal arts and education. John is survived by his daughters, Jessica Housel and Dana Russell, three grandchildren, his sister, Patricia Hooper, and brother, Joseph Hooper. John was preceded in death by brothers Eugene and Richard Hooper. A funeral mass will be held in John's memory at St. Peter's Catholic Church Wednesday, June 2nd at 10 a.m., with burial afterwards at Cogbill Cemetery. Receiving of friends will be held at 9 a.m. till 10 a.m. on June 2nd at St. Peter's Church prior to the funeral mass. In lieu of flowers, donations can be made to the Legion of Mary Homebound Ministry, St. John the Baptist Catholic Church, 7522 Everhart Road, Corpus Christi, Texas, 78413. Cronodal Funeral Home is in charge of arrangements.
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12: The Wynn Yellow Jackets will have one more season in a non completed Yellow Jacket Stadium. The stadium was severely damaged in the March 31st, 2023 tornado.
20: The stadium won't be ready in the fall for football season. It should be our last football season without the new stadium. We did get the permanent visitor bleachers in. Those will be ready for the fall. But hopefully you'll start to see more progress as the year goes on, as the summer and the fall goes on the stadium. They're starting on the track, so we're getting closer into that final stage.
12: That was Wynn Athletic Director Brian Maddox. Maddox says parking was an issue last year due to the construction. He says he's been told it will be better this fall.
20: Right now, if you go by that stadium, anybody would say, where is everybody going to park in the fall? And so we've been told that there should be a lot of parking opening up over the next few months, and to not panic on that as they start getting into that permanent build and the parking for that permanent build. So I've been told don't panic. That'll come together.
12: Wynn's spring football game will be held next Thursday, May 28th at Yellow Jacket Stadium, and it will begin at 5:30 p.m. Tickets are now on sale for the Hall of Fame ceremony for the Arkansas High School Coaches Association. Arkansas Officials Association, and the Arkansas High School Athletic Administrations Association. The ceremony will be held Friday, July 17th at the Hot Springs Convention Center. It will include the induction of Van Pascal into the Arkansas High School Coaches Hall of Fame. Pascal is the winningest active football coach in the state of Arkansas and led the Cross County Thunderbirds to the Class 2A state title last fall. The second state title in program history, Pascal has more than 40 years of coaching experience. He also won a state title at Monticello in 2009 and took Barton to the state championship game in 2011. Pascal was the coach of Wynn for six seasons, winning four conference titles with the Jackets and making it to the state semifinals in 2020. Pascal is the 2025 Cross County Citizen of the Year and was recognized as the Class 2A Coach of the Year by the Arkansas Farm Bureau and Overall Coach of the Year by the Arkansas Sports Network. Tickets for the Hall of Fame ceremony can be purchased online. The Cross County 4-H will hold a youth fishing derby Saturday, June 6th at the Wynn Sports Complex. The fishing will start at 8 a.m. with prizes awarded around 10 a.m. for biggest catch, smallest catch, and the most fish caught. It's for ages 5 to 19. Youth over age 16 are required to have a valid fishing license in order to participate. Youth must also bring their own fishing gear. Signups can be completed online or by calling the Cross County Extension Service Office at 870-238-5745. 100 Wrestling will return to the Odell McCallum Community Center in Wynn on Saturday, June 6th for Caged Wars. Every match on the card will take place inside a steel cage. The main event will feature Jay Nova challenging the first ever 100 Wrestling champion, CT Jordan. Jordan has found several ways in recent months to escape with the title, but inside of a steel cage, he will have nowhere left to run. For one of the fastest rising superstars, doors open or will open at the Odell McCallum Community Center, 6 p.m., bell time of 7 p.m., general admission, tickets are $15, floor seats are $15 as well. Again, this is 100 Wrestling, Odell McCallum Community Center, Saturday, June 6th at 6 p.m. A youth soccer camp will be held this summer at the Wynn Sports Complex. It will be held each Monday from June 8th through July 27th. It's for boys and girls ages 4 and up. There is a cost of $25 per player for the camp, and the purpose of the camp is to help kids learn the game of soccer without the stress of competition. T-shirts will be available on request for $10. For more information, contact Coach Kate Skinner at 870-530-4911. Arkansas fell to Georgia 11-1 yesterday in the championship game of the SEC baseball tournament. The game was delayed nearly 3 hours yesterday due to the weather. When it finally got underway, Georgia got off to a hot start, scoring 5 runs in the bottom of the first inning and never looked back. Georgia led 8-0 through 5 innings, with the Hogs scoring their only run of the game with a 6-inning home run by Micah New. Both the top-seeded Bulldogs and 7th-seeded Hogs faced multiple rain delays during the tournament, including Saturday's semifinals. Arkansas qualified for their first SEC tournament championship game since 2021 with a 2-1 win over number 6 Auburn on Saturday. The Hogs will be in the NCAA regional tournament this weekend. The Arkansas softball Razorbacks have qualified for the Women's College World Series for the first time. The Lady Backs punched their ticket to the Women's College World Series with a 10-2 victory over Duke on Saturday. Arkansas, who is ranked 5th in the country, will play number 4 Nebraska at 8:30 p.m. on Thursday in Oklahoma City. Arkansas is 47-11 on the season and has recorded a program-high 26 run rule victories. They are just the second team in NCAA history to open the tournament play with 5 straight run rule victories. The other is Arizona, who were the 1995 national champions. Nebraska is making its first trip to the Women's College World Series since 2013. They went 5-0 in Super Regional play and defeated number 15 Oklahoma State 9-1 and 8-1 to make the trip.
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12: And now for a look at our weather summary and forecast. Daily shower and thunderstorm chances are expected over the next 7 days, capable of producing heavy rainfall and localized flash flooding. Temperatures will tread near normal with highs in the upper 70s to mid 80s and lows in the 60s throughout the week. Forecast for the remainder of today: highs around 80 degrees, slight chance of showers and thunderstorms this afternoon, northeast winds around 5 miles per hour, with an overall 30% chance of rain. Tonight, mostly cloudy, chance of showers and thunderstorms after midnight, lows in the mid-60s with a 50% chance of rain. Tomorrow for Tuesday, mostly cloudy in the morning. Chance of thunderstorms, chance of showers in the morning, then showers likely Tuesday afternoon. Highs in the lower 80s, 70% chance of rain for Tuesday. Tuesday night, mostly cloudy. Showers are likely with a chance of thunderstorms both before and after midnight. Lows in the upper 60s with a 60% chance of rain. And finally, our Wednesday forecast, partly sunny with a chance of showers, a chance of thunderstorms Wednesday afternoon. Highs in the mid-80s and a 50% chance of rain on this upcoming Wednesday. Yesterday's high was 80 with an overnight low of 62 degrees. And now for today's church bulletin. Bethel AME Church will hold its Men and Women's Day celebration Sunday, May 31st. It will begin at 3 p.m. The theme is Seasoned Men and Women, Paving the Way for Future Men and Women. The speakers will be Kenesha Scott and Justin Slaughter. His Story will perform at New Hope Baptist Church on Saturday, May 30th, starting at 5 p.m. A meal will be served after the concert. New Hope Baptist Church is located at 644 CR 724. And the St. Peter's Catholic Church will hold the Farm Fest Spaghetti Dinner Thursday, May 28th at the St. Peter's Church Hall. It will be held from 5 p.m. to 7 p.m. The cost is $15 per person, dine in or carry out.
2: Hi, everyone. Our Memorial Day forecast is going to stay partly sunny. Most of us will be dry during the day, but there is a slight chance of a shower or storm. Highs today will be in the low 80s. Tonight, it's about a 50-50 shot of showers and thunderstorms. Now, tomorrow, that's a different story. It's going to be pretty soggy on Tuesday. Passing showers, occasional thunderstorms, that will stay with us right into Tuesday night. Wednesday, back to partly sunny skies, not a big chance of rain, and a high of 84. From the Arkansas Now Weather Center, I'm meteorologist Laura Huckabee.

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1: Hello, I'm Scotty Woodson on the EAB Ag Network, and the markets are closed today in observance of the Memorial Day holiday. Here's how the markets closed last week. July corn at 463 and a quarter up one, with September corn at 469 and three quarters up one and a quarter. July soybeans at 1196 and a half up two and a quarter, with August soybeans at 1195 up one and a half. July wheat at 646 and a quarter down one and a quarter, with September wheat at 659 and a quarter down one and three quarters. July cotton at 77.42 down 56. December cotton at 79.33 down 40. July rice, 12.98 and a half down 2, with September rice at 13.35 and a half down 1 and a half. Moving on to livestock now, June live cattle at 249.30 up 15, August live cattle at 239.60 up 25, August feeder cattle at 349.85 down 667 and a half, September feeder cattle at 346.90 down 647 and a half, June lane hogs at 95.75 up 62 and a half, with July hogs at 140 cents up 37 and a half. 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
5: Hi, everyone. Our Memorial Day forecast is going to stay partly sunny. Most of us will be dry during the day, but there is a slight chance of a shower or storm. Highs today will be in the low 80s. Tonight, it's about a 50-50 shot of showers and thunderstorms. Now, tomorrow, that's a different story. It's going to be pretty soggy on Tuesday. Passing showers, occasional thunderstorms, that will stay with us right into Tuesday night. Wednesday, back to partly sunny skies, not a big chance of rain, and a high of 84. From the Arkansas Now Weather Center, I'm meteorologist Laura.

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1: NBC News Radio. I'm Chris Caraccio. President Trump says negotiations with Iran are proceeding nicely. In a Truth Social post this morning, he said it will only be a great deal for all or no deal at all. He went on to say that if a deal isn't reached, then it'll be back to the battlefront and shooting, but bigger and stronger than ever before, and nobody wants that. Yesterday, Trump said both sides must take their time and get it right. Meanwhile, Secretary of State Marco Rubio says a pretty solid proposal is currently on the table, as Iran's foreign minister cautions this does not mean that the signing of an agreement is imminent. As the nation observes Memorial Day, President Trump will honor the holiday with a visit to Arlington National Cemetery today. There, on hallowed ground, he will deliver remarks and take part in a wreath-laying ceremony as America honors the men and women who have died while serving their country. Members of the 3rd U.S. Infantry Regiment, also known as the Old Guard, placed hundreds of thousands of American flags on graves at Arlington National ahead of the Memorial Day weekend as part of a long-standing tradition known as Flags In. Residents in Orange County, California, are awaiting the result of an all-night mission to determine if pressure has been relieved from a chemical tank at an aerospace facility. Daniel Martindale has the latest.
2: The crisis situation at GKN Aerospace in Garden Grove has forced the evacuations of more than 50,000 people since Friday. The Orange County Fire Authority remains concerned the pressurized tank filled with a toxic chemical could explode. A crack was discovered in the tank late Saturday night, which could be relieving some of the pressure. It's still unclear what first caused the methyl methacrylate in the tank to overheat and start emanating vapors. The situation has prompted an investigation from the Orange County District Attorney's Office and an emergency declaration from Governor Gavin Newsom.
1: New York Knicks can punch their ticket to the NBA Finals tonight as they have a chance to complete the sweep of the Cavs in Game 4 of the Eastern Conference Finals in Cleveland. Tip-off is set for 8 p.m. Eastern. The Knicks haven't been to the Finals since 1999. I'm Chris Caraccio, NBC News Radio. Memorial Day weekend brought some of the highest gas prices in 4 years. AAA puts today's national average for a gallon of regular unleaded at $4.50 a gallon. This time last year, we were paying about $3.18 a gallon. Drivers in California continue to pay the most, with prices at the pump hovering about $6.11 a gallon. Five states, Nevada, Oregon, Washington, Alaska, and Hawaii, are all seeing averages over $5, while only four states, Oklahoma, Indiana, Mississippi, and Georgia, are still shy of $4. Americans grilling out for the Memorial Day holiday will notice higher prices for many barbecue essentials. Mark Mayfield has the numbers.
3: The Bureau of Labor Statistics Consumer Price Index inflation data from April showed prices have jumped since last year for several popular cookout dishes. Ground beef prices have soared by over 14%, while the cost of steak is up 16%. U.S. cattle inventories have dropped to the lowest level in over 70 years as ranchers deal with the impact of drought and shrinking herds. Even the price of hot dogs is up nearly 11%.
1: Consumer sentiment fell to a new record low in May on inflation fears. The University of Michigan's final reading for the month dropped 10% from April's historic low. The survey's chief economist said consumer sentiment fell for the third straight month due to higher prices as a result of the U.S.-Iran war. The inflation outlook for the year ahead rose to 4.8%. That's well above the 3.4% reading in February before the war began. A Bronx Zoo worker is recovering after being bitten by a crocodile. Zoo officials say the animal keeper was cleaning the enclosure yesterday afternoon when they slipped and fell. That's when a crocodile bit the worker in the arm. The employee was sent to the hospital where he was treated and has been released. A mural depicting escaped slave Ona Judge is now on display in Portsmouth, New Hampshire. Judge was 22 years old when she escaped from George Washington and lived the rest of her life as a free woman in New Hampshire. The mural is part of the Black Heritage Trail. The artist who painted the mural says he wants to remind people of Ona's courage. I'm Chris Caraccio, NBC News Radio.
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6: Hi, everyone. Our Memorial Day forecast is going to stay partly sunny. Most of us will be dry during the day, but there is a slight chance of a shower or storm. Highs today will be in the low 80s. Tonight, it's about a 50-50 shot of showers and thunderstorms. Now, tomorrow, that's a different story. It's going to be pretty soggy on Tuesday. Passing showers, occasional thunderstorms, that will stay with us right into Tuesday night. Wednesday, back to partly sunny skies, not a big chance of rain, and a high of 84. From the Arkansas Now Weather Center, I'm meteorologist

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1: As we all know, the world can feel heavy sometimes, and even dark, but light changes things. 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
2: Hi everyone, our Memorial Day forecast is going to stay partly sunny. Most of us will be dry during the day, but there is a slight chance of a shower or storm. Highs today will be in the low 80s. Tonight, it's about a 50-50 shot of showers and thunderstorms. Now tomorrow, that's a different story. It's going to be pretty soggy on Tuesday. Passing showers, occasional thunderstorms, that will stay with us right into Tuesday night. Wednesday, back to partly sunny skies, not a big chance of rain and a high of 84. From the Arkansas Now Weather Center, I'm meteorologist Laura Huckabee.

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I'm a country boy, I got a four-wheel drive. 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Up city streets, down winding roads.

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3: Hi everyone, our Memorial Day forecast is going to stay partly sunny. Most of us will be dry during the day, but there is a slight chance of a shower or storm. Highs today will be in the low 80s. Tonight, it's about a 50-50 shot of showers and thunderstorms. Now tomorrow, that's a different story. It's going to be pretty soggy on Tuesday. Passing showers, occasional thunderstorms, that will stay with us right into Tuesday night. Wednesday, back to partly sunny skies, not a big chance of rain and a high of 84. From the Arkansas Now Weather Center, I'm meteorologist Laura Huckabee.

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1: NBC News Radio. I'm Chris Caraccio. Negotiations with Iran are proceeding nicely, according to President Trump. In a Truth Social post today, he said it will only be a great deal for all or no deal at all. He went on to say if a deal isn't reached, then it will be back to the battlefront and shooting, but bigger and stronger than ever before. Yesterday, Trump said both sides must take their time and get it right. Meantime, Secretary of State Marco Rubio says a pretty solid proposal is currently on the table. As Iran's foreign minister cautions, this doesn't mean that the signing of an agreement is imminent. President Trump is marking Memorial Day with a visit to Arlington National Cemetery, taking part in a wreath-laying ceremony. Members of the 3rd U.S. Infantry Regiment, also known as the Old Guard, placed hundreds of thousands of American flags on the graves at Arlington ahead of the Memorial Day weekend as part of a long-standing tradition known as Flags In. Memorial Day weekend brought some of the highest gas prices in 4 years. Mark Mayfield has the numbers.
2: AAA puts today's national average for a gallon of regular unleaded at $4.50 a gallon. This time last year, we were paying around $3.18. Drivers in California continue to pay the most, with prices at the pump hovering around $6.11 a gallon.
1: The threat of a leaking toxic chemical tank exploding in Garden Grove, California has been eliminated. The Orange County Fire Authority made that announcement this morning after conducting an overnight inspection. Authorities say the potential explosion is now off the table. A pressurized storage tank at GKN Aerospace started leaking a volatile toxic chemical back on Thursday. A crack in the tank discovered late Saturday may have relieved the pressure. The threat of an explosion being eliminated could be the first step toward lifting evacuation orders for more than 50,000 residents. And the NHL Eastern Conference Final resumes tonight. The Montreal Canadiens will host the Carolina Hurricanes in Game 3 at 8 p.m. Eastern. The series is tied up one game apiece. I'm Chris Caraccio, NBC News Radio. Some passengers at Atlanta's Hartsfield-Jackson International Airport are being screened for Ebola as a precautionary measure. The Atlanta airport is screening passengers who've traveled to South Sudan, Uganda, or the Democratic Republic of the Congo over the last 3 weeks. Washington Dulles International Airport is also screening, and George Bush Intercontinental in Houston is expected to start doing so tomorrow. At least 170 people have died during the current Ebola outbreak in Africa. Chicago's Museum of Broadcast Communications is getting the television set from the now-canceled Late Show with Stephen Colbert. Tammy Trujillo reports.
3: The Smithsonian Institute reportedly made a request for the set, but the Late Show said it had already been promised to Chicago.
4: We were lucky enough to be here for the last 11 years. This isn't goodbye, it's see you later.
3: Colbert took the stage as host of the CBS show for the final broadcast last week from the Ed Sullivan Theater in New York City.
1: In the NBA playoffs, the Western Conference Finals between the Spurs and Thunder is now headed back to Oklahoma City, tied up two games apiece. Yesterday, Victor Wembanyama led San Antonio to a 103-82 victory at home. The defending champion Thunder will now host Game 5 tomorrow. The NBA postseason continues today, with the Knicks looking to complete the four-game sweep of the Cavaliers in the Eastern Conference Finals.

0: The first Star Wars film to hit the big screen in nearly 7 years is looking at a $100 million start. The Mandalorian and Grogu brought in $82 million in its first weekend. It's looking at hitting $102 million by the end of today. Meantime, the horror hit Obsession is on track to rake in $28.2 million over this four-day weekend. That's a 30% jump from its opening weekend, a rare feat for a film in its second week in wide release. I'm Chris Caraggio, NBC News Radio.
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2: It is Memorial Day, Monday, May 25th. Now look at our local news. Law enforcement agencies across eastern Arkansas, including the Cross County Sheriff's Office, are warning about a scam involving a notice that appears to have been issued by the Civil Enforcement Department of the Arkansas District Court. The notice appears to be official, but is not. It tells the recipient that an official summons has been issued due to an unpaid traffic violation and lists a case number as well as required actions that include paying a fine. The notice includes a link to a website to pay the fine. Law enforcement agencies say the notice is a scam and encourages those who receive it to not acknowledge it. Any questions can be referred to local law enforcement. Real estate and personal property taxes for 2025 are now due and will be considered delinquent after October 15th. Real estate and personal property taxes can be viewed online through the ACT Data Scout website at actdatascout.com. Taxpayers can access their records by selecting Arkansas tax records, then Cross County. The records can be viewed and taxes paid online through that website. Payments can also be made through the Cross County Collector's Office by cash, money order, cashier's check, personal checks on current taxes only, or debit and credit cards. Current personal taxes must be paid before real estate taxes. A processing fee will be charged for using a debit credit card. Partial payments on current taxes can be made, but all payments must be made by October 15th. It's Farm Fest Week.
3: So Wednesday night kicks off with a cornhole tournament at the Tech Center. Thursday will be the spaghetti dinner at St. Peter's from 5 to 7 with tickets being $15. Also happening on Thursday night will be country music night. So we have split up the genres this year again for music, but we've added a music night on Thursday night. So Thursday, country music. The carnival opens at 5 p.m. Vendors and food trucks will be set up. Whiskey Halo performs at 6 and Mustache the Band at 8 p.m. Then on Friday, it is R&B night. We have the carnival opening at 5 p.m. again. Vendors and food trucks will be set up. And the 926, the Stax Music Academy Alumni Band at 6 p.m. will perform with Color the Night headlining at 8 p.m.
2: That was Lexi Garr. The Saturday entertainment lineup is Michael Garner at 5 p.m., Sensory 2 at 6 p.m., and Aquanet at 8 p.m. St. Peter's Catholic Church will host its annual Farm Fest Spaghetti Dinner 5 p.m. to 7 p.m. Thursday, May 28th in the church hall. The cost is $15 per person, dine in or carry out. Plates will include spaghetti, salad, garlic bread, and homemade desserts. Tickets are available in the St. Peter's Church office and will be sold at the door. Lily Williams will be representing Wynn High School at the National HOSA Conference in Indianapolis, Indiana, this June. HOSA, formerly the Health Occupation Students of America, is an international career and technical student organization that prepares students to enter healthcare and similar fields. Williams took second place in veterinary science at the recent State HOSA Conference in Hot Springs, which qualified her for the national competition. Her teacher, Hannah Sutton, says veterinary science provides members with the opportunity to gain the knowledge and skills required for diagnosis and treatment in animals. The competition consists of two rounds. The first is a written multiple-choice test. Those with the top scores advance to a skills assessment in round two. Williams is the 15-year-old daughter of Gary and Ashley Williams of Wynn. She trained with Dr. Matthew Lackey and his team at Cross County Veterinary Clinic, who will also be sponsoring her trip to the national competition. The Cross County Foundation is a way to use funds as a tax write-off. Vince Guest, a member of the board, explains.
4: 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If you qualify because your income is high enough or your donations are high enough to deduct your charitable contributions, then you can also get a charitable contribution when you make the contributions to the funds at the Cross County Community Foundation.
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2: The Three County Fair Board is seeking additional sponsors and vendors to make this year's Three County Fair a success. As we have reported, the Three County Fair will be holding events in each of its three counties, Cross, Jackson, and Woodruff, this year. That includes a fishing derby, livestock show, and a pet show in Jackson County on July 17th. There are also plans to hold a Miss Jackson County Fair pageant. The events in Cross County will include the Miss Cross County Fair pageant on August 15th. A speed show and livestock show August 22nd, and rodeos and exhibits on August 31st and September 1st, with a school day on September 2nd. The Woodruff County events will include exhibits, a livestock show, and the Miss Woodruff County Fair pageant on September 12th. For more information, or more information is available on the Three County Fair Arkansas social media page. The Mosquito Fest Committee is hosting a virtual art show as part of this year's event. Submissions are now open online through Friday, May 22nd. The contest is open to all young artists in kindergarten through 12th grade. Contestants are asked to create their own masterpiece inspired by Mosquito Fest. The winners will be chosen by online voting. Categories will include kindergarten through 2nd grade, 3rd through 5th grade, 6th through 8th grade, and 9th through 12th grade. All winners will receive a ribbon. Entries can be submitted online. Again, the deadline is Friday, May 22nd. Mosquito Fest in McCrory is now seeking parade entries. The parade will be held at 11 a.m. Saturday, May 30th. Cash prizes will be awarded. Categories include antique cars and hot rods, wagon floats, decorated ATVs, golf carts and motorcycles, and trailer floats. Registration can be completed online. The Cherry Fest Committee has set the date for the annual Miss Cherry Fest pageant. It will be held Saturday, August 8th at the Cross County High School. A time has not been announced. It is a crown all pageant from newborn to 18 years old. Each category will have a queen, princess, and duchess, with the remaining contestants recognized as ladies. And there is a $50 registration fee. Deadline is Monday, June 29th. A $25 non-refundable deposit is due at the time of registration, with the remainder due on the day of practice. Registration can be completed online. The low-cost spay and neuter clinic scheduled for later this week in Wynn has been canceled due to low appointment numbers. It had been set for Tuesday through Thursday at the Wynn Fire Station. The city says those who already paid for an appointment during this week's clinic will receive a refund. Wynn officials say they are disappointed in the cancellation, but remain committed to supporting the community and its pets. The city says they are now looking to reschedule the clinic for August 18th through August 20th.
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2: And now for today's obituary. John Edgar Johnny Hooper, age 74, of Corpus Christi, Texas, died December 16, 2025. John was born on July 11, 1951, in Wynn, Arkansas, to his parents Jack and Eleanor Hooper. He graduated from Wynn High School and later completed bachelor's and master's degrees in liberal arts and education. John is survived by his daughters, Jessica Housel and Dana Russell, three grandchildren, his sister, Patricia Hooper, and brother, Joseph Hooper. John was preceded in death by brothers Eugene and Richard Hooper. A funeral mass will be held in John's memory at St. Peter's Catholic Church Wednesday, June 2nd at 10 a.m., with burial afterwards at Cogbill Cemetery. Receiving of friends will be held at 9 a.m. till 10 a.m. on June 2nd at St. Peter's Church prior to the funeral mass. In lieu of flowers, donations can be made to the Legion of Mary Homebound Ministry, St. John the Baptist Catholic Church, 7522 Everhart Road, Corpus Christi, Texas, 78413. Cronodo Funeral Home is in charge of arrangements.
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2: The Wynn Yellow Jackets will have one more season in a non-completed Yellow Jacket stadium. The stadium was severely damaged in the March 31st, 2023 tornado.
9: The stadium won't be ready in the fall for football season. It should be our last football season without the new stadium. We did get the permanent visitor bleachers in. Those will be ready for the fall. But hopefully you'll start to see more progress as the year goes on, as the summer and the fall goes on the stadium. They're starting on the track, so we're getting closer into that final stage.
2: That was Wynn Athletic Director Brian Maddox. Maddox says parking was an issue last year due to the construction. He says he's been told it will be better this fall.
9: Right now, if you go by that stadium, anybody would say, where is everybody going to park in the fall? And so we've been told that there should be a lot of parking opening up over the next few months, and to not panic on that as they start getting into that permanent build and the parking for that permanent build. So I've been told don't panic. That'll come together.
2: Wynn's spring football game will be held next Thursday, May 28th at Yellow Jacket Stadium, and it will begin at 5:30 p.m. Tickets are now on sale for the Hall of Fame ceremony for the Arkansas High School Coaches Association. Arkansas Officials Association, and the Arkansas High School Athletic Administrations Association. The ceremony will be held Friday, July 17th at the Hot Springs Convention Center. It will include the induction of Van Pascal into the Arkansas High School Coaches Hall of Fame. Pascal is the winningest active football coach in the state of Arkansas and led the Cross County Thunderbirds to the Class 2A state title last fall. The second state title in program history, Pascal has more than 40 years of coaching experience. He also won a state title at Monticello in 2009 and took Barton to the state championship game in 2011. Pascal was the coach of Wynn for 6 seasons, winning 4 conference titles with the Jackets and making it to the state semifinals in 2020. Pascal is the 2025 Cross County Citizen of the Year and was recognized as the Class 2A Coach of the Year by the Arkansas Farm Bureau and overall Coach of the Year by the Arkansas Sports Network. Tickets for the Hall of Fame ceremony can be purchased online. The Cross County 4-H will hold a youth fishing derby Saturday, June 6th at the Wynn Sports Complex. The fishing will start at 8 a.m. with prizes awarded around 10 a.m. for biggest catch, smallest catch, and the most fish caught. It's for ages 5 to 19. Youth over age 16 are required to have a valid fishing license in order to participate. Youth must also bring their own fishing gear. Signups can be completed online or by calling the Cross County Extension Service Office at 870-238-5745. 100 Wrestling will return to the Odell McCallum Community Center in Wynn on Saturday, June 6th for Caged Wars. Every match on the card will take place inside a steel cage. The main event will feature Jay Nova challenging the first ever 100 Wrestling champion, C.T. Jordan. Jordan has found several ways in recent months to escape with the title, but inside of a steel cage, he will have nowhere left to run. For one of the fastest rising superstars, doors open or will open at the Odell McCallum Community Center, 6 p.m., bell time of 7 p.m., general admission, tickets are $15, floor seats are $15 as well. Again, this is 100 Wrestling, Odell McCallum Community Center, Saturday, June 6th at 6 p.m. A youth soccer camp will be held this summer at the Wynn Sports Complex. It will be held each Monday from June 8th through July 27th. It's for boys and girls ages 4 and up. There is a cost of $25 per player for the camp, and the purpose of the camp is to help kids learn the game of soccer without the stress of competition. T-shirts will be available on request for $10. For more information, contact Coach Kate Skinner at 870-530-4911. Arkansas fell to Georgia 11-1 yesterday in the championship game of the SEC baseball tournament. The game was delayed nearly 3 hours yesterday due to the weather. When it finally got underway, Georgia got off to a hot start, scoring 5 runs in the bottom of the first inning and never looked back. Georgia led 8-0 through 5 innings, with the Hogs scoring their only run of the game with a 6-inning home run by Micah New. Both the top-seeded Bulldogs and 7th-seeded Hogs faced multiple rain delays during the tournament, including Saturday's semifinals. Arkansas qualified for their first SEC tournament championship game since 2021 with a 2-1 win over number 6 Auburn on Saturday. The Hogs will be in the NCAA regional tournament this weekend. The Arkansas softball Razorbacks have qualified for the Women's College World Series for the first time. The Lady Backs punched their ticket to the Women's College World Series with a 10-2 victory over Duke on Saturday. Arkansas, who is ranked 5th in the country, will play number 4 Nebraska at 8:30 p.m. on Thursday in Oklahoma City. Arkansas is 47-11 on the season and has recorded a program-high 26 run rule victories. They are just the second team in NCAA history to open the tournament play with 5 straight run rule victories. The other is Arizona, who were the 1995 national champions. Nebraska is making its first trip to the Women's College World Series since 2013. They went 5-0 in Super Regional play and defeated number 15 Oklahoma State 9-1 and 8-1 to make the trip.
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2: And now for a look at our weather summary and forecast. Daily shower and thunderstorm chances are expected over the next 7 days, capable of producing heavy rainfall and localized flash flooding. Temperatures will tread near normal with highs in the upper 70s to mid-80s and lows in the 60s throughout the week. Forecast for the remainder of today: highs around 80 degrees, slight chance of showers and thunderstorms this afternoon, northeast winds around 5 miles per hour, with an overall 30% chance of rain. Tonight, mostly cloudy, chance of showers and thunderstorms after midnight, lows in the mid-60s with a 50% chance of rain. Tomorrow for Tuesday, mostly cloudy in the morning, chance of thunderstorms, chance of showers in the morning, then showers likely Tuesday afternoon, highs in the lower 80s, 70% chance of rain for Tuesday. Tuesday night, mostly cloudy, showers are likely with a chance of thunderstorms both before and after midnight, lows in the upper 60s with a 60% chance of rain. And finally, our Wednesday forecast, partly sunny with a chance of showers, a chance of thunderstorms Wednesday afternoon, highs in the mid-80s, and a 50% chance of rain on this upcoming Wednesday. Yesterday's high was 80 with an overnight low of 62 degrees.
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Hi, everyone. Our Memorial Day forecast is going to stay partly sunny. Most of us will be dry during the day, but there is a slight chance of a shower or storm. Highs today will be in the low 80s. Tonight, it's about a 50-50 shot of showers and thunderstorms. Now, tomorrow, that's a different story. It's going to be pretty soggy on Tuesday. Passing showers, occasional thunderstorms, that will stay with us right into Tuesday night. Wednesday, back to partly sunny skies, not a big chance of rain and a high of 84. From the Arkansas Now Weather Center, I'm meteorologist Laura Huckabee.

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0: President Trump is honoring those who gave the ultimate sacrifice for the country on this Memorial Day. He spoke at Arlington National Cemetery to mark the holiday this afternoon.
1: We honor those who fell so that our republic might stand, those who died so that our nation could live, those who gave up their sacred light on earth so that the sublime light of American freedom would shine forever. Endeavor.
0: The president also took part in a wreath-laying ceremony at the Tomb of the Unknown Soldier. Members of the 3rd U.S. Infantry Regiment, also known as the Old Guard, placed hundreds of thousands of American flags on graves at Arlington ahead of Memorial Day as part of a long-standing tradition known as Flags In. President Trump says negotiations with Iran are proceeding nicely. In a Truth Social post this morning, he said it will only be a great deal for all or no deal at all. He went on to say that if a deal isn't reached, then it will be back to the battlefront and shooting, but bigger and stronger than ever before, and nobody wants that. Yesterday, Trump said both sides must take their time and get it right. Meanwhile, Secretary of State Marco Rubio says a pretty solid proposal is currently on the table as Iran's foreign minister cautions this does not mean that the signing of an agreement is imminent. And the country is dealing with some of the highest gas prices in 4 years. AAA puts today's national average for a gallon of regular unleaded at $4.50. This time last year, we were paying about $3.18 a gallon. Drivers in California continue to pay the most, with prices hovering about $6.11 a gallon. Five states, Nevada, Oregon, Washington, Alaska, and Hawaii, are all seeing averages over $5. I'm Chris Caraggio, NBC News Radio. NASCAR legend Kyle Busch continues to be remembered. More now from Mark Mayfield.
2: NASCAR CEO Steve O'Donnell paid tribute to Busch's widow and two children in an emotional speech before the start of the Coca-Cola 600 on Sunday. The 41-year-old two-time NASCAR Cup Series champion died Thursday as a result of complications from severe pneumonia and sepsis. There were more tributes at the Indy 500 on Sunday. Lap 18 saw the scoring pylon next to the pit lane lit up with Busch's name, his year of birth, and 2026. Swedish driver Felix Rosenqvist would go on to win the rain-delayed race in photo-finish fashion in front of a crowd of more than 300,000.
0: Physicians and surgeons are claiming the top spot as the nation's highest-paying occupations. According to new federal wage estimates for more than 800 jobs in the U.S., pediatric surgeons top the list with an average annual wage of more than $502,000, followed by cardiologists and radiologists. Airline pilots, chief executives, and athletes also ranked among the highest-paying occupations. Pope Leo's guidance on preserving human dignity in the face of artificial intelligence is out in the form of his first major theological document. He released a lengthy encyclical today alongside one of the co-founders of Anthropic, warning that technology like AI is fueling global conflicts, correspondent William Densilo reports.
3: Leo's previously raised concerns over the use of AI in the military, warning the delegation of decisions of life and death to machines could create a destructive spiral. He's also criticized what he says is the environmental devastation caused by harvesting the rare earth minerals used in modern technology.
0: The lawyer for the New York woman accused of damaging a statue of Jesus at an East Islip church says the incident was not anti-Christian or anti-Catholic. 41-year-old Deanna Suber denied the allegations late last week. The statue's head was found in the bushes near the church, according to investigators. Suber was conditionally released and is not allowed near St. Mary's Church. I'm Chris Caraggio, NBC News Radio.
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5: Hi, everyone. The rest of the afternoon should stay partly sunny. We do have a slim chance of a shower or thunderstorm around with the highs today in the low 80s. Now, tonight, we're going to bump that up to a 50-50 shot of showers and storms. Tomorrow for Tuesday, that's a different story. Even though we'll be partly sunny, the chance of showers and thunderstorms is going to go way up, really, at any point during Tuesday or right into Tuesday evening. But Wednesday, partly sunny, not a big chance of rain, and a high of 84. From the Arkansas Now Weather Center, I'm meteorologist Laura Huckabee.

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5: Hi everyone, the rest of the afternoon should stay partly sunny. We do have a slim chance of a shower or thunderstorm around with the highs today in the low 80s. Now tonight, we're going to bump that up to a 50-50 shot of showers and storms. Tomorrow for Tuesday, that's a different story. Even though we'll be partly sunny, the chance of showers and thunderstorms is going to go way up really at any point during Tuesday or right into Tuesday evening. But Wednesday, partly sunny, not a big chance of rain and a high of 84. From the Arkansas Now Weather Center, I'm meteorologist Laura Huckabee. 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
2: Hi, everyone. The rest of the afternoon should stay partly sunny. We do have a slim chance of a shower or thunderstorm around with the highs today in the low 80s. Now, tonight, we're going to bump that up to a 50-50 shot of showers and storms. Tomorrow for Tuesday, that's a different story. Even though we'll be partly sunny, the chance of showers and thunderstorms is going to go way up really at any point during Tuesday or right into Tuesday evening. But Wednesday, partly sunny, not a big chance of rain and a high of 84. From the Arkansas Now Weather Center, I'm meteorologist Laura Huckabee.

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1: NBC News Radio. I'm Chris Caraccio. Today, President Trump honored those who gave the ultimate sacrifice for the country. He spoke on this Memorial Day at Arlington National Cemetery.
2: Today, we are reminded that there could be no 4th of July without America's armed forces, and there could be no Independence Day without Memorial Day.
1: The president also took part in a wreath-laying ceremony today at the Tomb of the Unknown Soldier. President Trump says talks with Iran on a peace deal are proceeding nicely. In a Truth Social post this morning, he said it will only be a great deal for all or no deal at all. Trump said that if a deal isn't reached, then it will be back to the battlefront and shooting. The chemical leak situation in Garden Grove, California is not resolved. The Orange County Fire Authority now clarifies an explosion is still possible, just not a catastrophic explosion known as a boiling liquid expanding vapor explosion. A pressurized tank at GKN Aerospace containing a volatile toxic chemical has been compromised since last Thursday when it started releasing vapors into the air. Late Saturday, a small crack was discovered in the tank, likely relieving some of the pressure. More than 50,000 residents remain under mandatory evacuation orders. Pope Leo's guidance on preserving human dignity in the face of AI is out in the form of his first major theological document. He released a lengthy encyclical today alongside one of the co-founders of Anthropic, warning that technology, like artificial intelligence, is fueling global conflicts. Here's William Denslow.
3: Leo's previously raised concerns over the use of AI in the military, warning the delegation of decisions of life and death to machines could create a destructive spiral. He's also criticized what he says is the environmental devastation caused by harvesting the rare earth minerals used in modern technology.
1: And travelers are starting to head home as the holiday weekend comes to a close. Some of the busiest travel times are expected to happen in the middle of the day today. I'm Chris Caraccio, NBC News Radio. Researchers in Pennsylvania found that GLP-1 users discussed unexpected side effects by analyzing over 400,000 Reddit posts with AI. Some of the side effects included menstrual irregularities, chills, and hot flashes. The findings suggest AI could use social media as a warning system for finding side effects that clinical trials miss. The AI social media scans were done by researchers at the University of Pennsylvania. Uber is considering raising its offer to acquire German food delivery company Delivery Hero, Tammy Trujillo reports.
4: Uber offered $13.4 billion, or 33 euros a share, in its takeover offer, but a major Delivery Hero shareholder said that offer was too low. Uber's board met over the weekend to discuss a possible increase. Some Delivery Hero shareholders say they're seeking a price above 40 euros a share.
1: Hyundai Motor is recalling over 400,000 vehicles in the U.S. The National Highway Traffic Safety Administration says the recall is over a software error that may cause an unexpected application of brakes. It covers certain 2025 to 2026 model Santa Cruz, Tucson Hybrid, and Tucson Plugged Hybrid electric vehicles. The Auto Safety Agency said that a software error in the front cameras of the vehicles may cause the forward collision avoidance system to activate and apply the brakes. Hyundai dealers will update the front camera software for free. American employees of an Australian fast food chain are suing, arguing they were fired without proper pay or notice. Guzmani Gomez last week announced that it was pulling out of the U.S. market, shuttering their Mexican-themed restaurants immediately. Workers, who are all based in Chicago, have filed a class action suit, arguing the chain was required to give 60 days notice under federal and state law. A Miami-Dade woman is accused of illegally practicing dentistry from her home. Undercover investigators made an appointment for a dental procedure and found the 33-year-old woman working on a patient in a waiting room. The woman claimed to be a dentist from Cuba and offered anesthetic to the patient. She was charged with practicing dentistry without a license and taken to jail. I'm Chris Caraccio, NBC News Radio.
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8: Hi everyone, the rest of the afternoon should stay partly sunny. We do have a slim chance of a shower or thunderstorm around with the highs today in the low 80s. Now tonight, we're going to bump that up to a 50-50 shot of showers and storms. Tomorrow for Tuesday, that's a different story. Even though we'll be partly sunny, the chance of showers and thunderstorms is going to go way up really at any point during Tuesday or right into Tuesday evening. But Wednesday, partly sunny, not a big chance of rain and a high of 84. From the Arkansas Now Weather Center, I'm meteorologist Laura Huckabee.

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3: Hi, everyone. The rest of the afternoon should stay partly sunny. We do have a slim chance of a shower or thunderstorm around with the highs today in the low 80s. Now, tonight, we're going to bump that up to a 50-50 shot of showers and storms. Tomorrow for Tuesday, that's a different story. Even though we'll be partly sunny, the chance of showers and thunderstorms is going to go way up, really, at any point during Tuesday or right into Tuesday evening. But Wednesday, partly sunny, not a big chance of rain, and a high of 84. From the Arkansas Now Weather Center, I'm meteorologist Laura Huckabee.

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1: Hello, I'm Scotty Woodson on the EAB Ag Network, and the markets are closed today in observance of the Memorial Day holiday. Here's how the markets closed last week. July corn of 463 and a quarter up one, with September corn of 469 and three quarters up one and a quarter. July soybeans at 1196 and a half up two and a quarter, with August soybeans at 1195 up one and a half. July wheat at 646 and a quarter down one and a quarter, with September wheat at 659 and a quarter down one and three quarters. July cotton at 77.42 down 56. December cotton at 79.33 down 40. July rice at 12.98 and a half down 2, with September rice at 13.35 and a half down 1 and a half. Moving on to livestock now, June live cattle at 249.30 up 15, August live cattle at 239.60 up 25, August feeder cattle at 349.85 down 667 and a half, September feeder cattle at 346.90 down 647 and a half, June lane hogs at 95.75 up 62 and a half, with July hogs at 140 cents up 37 and a half. From all of us at the EAB Ag Network, have a safe Memorial Day holiday. It's Win Farm Fest time for 2026. 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
3: Hi, everyone. The rest of the afternoon should stay partly sunny. We do have a slim chance of a shower or thunderstorm around with the highs today in the low 80s. Now, tonight, we're going to bump that up to a 50-50 shot of showers and storms. Tomorrow for Tuesday, that's a different story. Even though we'll be partly sunny, the chance of showers and thunderstorms is going to go way up, really, at any point during Tuesday or right into Tuesday evening. But Wednesday, partly sunny, not a big chance of rain, and a high of 84. From the Arkansas Now Weather Center, I'm meteorologist Laura Huckabee.

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1: NBC News Radio. I'm Chris Caraccio. Yesterday, President Trump said a deal with Iran was largely negotiated, but he appears a little bit more guarded today. In a Truth Social post this morning, the president said it will only be a great deal for all or no deal at all. He went on to say that if a deal isn't reached, then it will be back to the battlefront and shooting, but bigger and stronger than ever before. Yesterday, Trump said both sides must take their time and get it right. Meanwhile, Secretary of State Marco Rubio says a pretty solid proposal is currently on the table, as Iran's foreign minister cautions this does not mean that the signing of an agreement is imminent. President Trump is honoring those who have fallen on this Memorial Day. He spoke at Arlington National Cemetery to mark the holiday. He remembered those who fell before the country declared its independence 250 years ago. The president also took part in a wreath-laying ceremony at the Tomb of the Unknown Soldier. Members of the 3rd U.S. Infantry Regiment, also known as the Old Guard, placed hundreds of thousands of American flags on graves at Arlington ahead of the Memorial Day weekend as part of a long-standing tradition known as Flags In. The chemical leak situation in Garden Grove, California is not resolved. The Orange County Fire Authority now clarifies an explosion is still possible, just not a catastrophic explosion known as a boiling liquid expanding vapor explosion.
2: What I'm stating, and I want to be very clear, the threat of a blevy has been eliminated. We still have threats that we're mitigating right now.
1: That's Orange County Fire Authority Interim Fire Chief T.J. McGovern. Pressurized tank at GKN Aerospace containing a volatile toxic chemical has been compromised since last Thursday when it started releasing vapors into the air. Late Saturday, a small crack was discovered in the tank, likely relieving some of the pressure. More than 50,000 residents remain under mandatory evacuation orders, with no timetable for when they may return home. The state has sent nearly 800 first responders and experts to respond to the chemical leak, and President Trump is approving a federal emergency declaration request for Southern California. I'm Chris Caraccio, NBC News Radio. Memorial Day weekend brought some of the highest gas prices in 4 years. AAA puts today's national average for a gallon of regular unleaded at $4.50 a gallon. This time last year, we were paying about $3.18 a gallon. Drivers in California continue to pay the most, with prices at the pump hovering about $6.11 a gallon. Five states, Nevada, Oregon, Washington, Alaska, and Hawaii, are all seeing averages over $5, while only four states, Oklahoma, Indiana, Mississippi, and Georgia, are still shy of $4. Americans grilling out for the Memorial Day holiday will notice higher prices for many barbecue essentials. Mark Mayfield has the numbers.
3: The Bureau of Labor Statistics Consumer Price Index inflation data from April showed prices have jumped since last year for several popular cookout dishes. Ground beef prices have soared by over 14%, while the cost of steak is up 16%. U.S. cattle inventories have dropped to the lowest level in over 70 years as ranchers deal with the impact of drought and shrinking herds. Even the price of hot dogs is up nearly 11%.
1: Consumer sentiment fell to a new record low in May on inflation fears. The University of Michigan's final reading for the month dropped 10% from April's historic low. The survey's chief economist said consumer sentiment fell for the third straight month due to higher prices as a result of the U.S.-Iran war. The inflation outlook for the year ahead rose to 4.8%. That's well above the 3.4% reading in February before the war began. A Bronx Zoo worker is recovering after being bitten by a crocodile. Zoo officials say the animal keeper was cleaning the enclosure yesterday afternoon when they slipped and fell. That's when a crocodile bit the worker in the arm. The employee was sent to the hospital where he was treated and has been released. A mural depicting escaped slave Ona Judge is now on display in Portsmouth, New Hampshire. Judge was 22 years old when she escaped from George Washington and lived the rest of her life as a free woman in New Hampshire. The mural is part of the Black Heritage Trail. The artist who painted the mural says he wants to remind people of Ona's courage. I'm Chris Caraccio, NBC News Radio.
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6: Hi, everyone. The rest of the afternoon should stay partly sunny. We do have a slim chance of a shower or thunderstorm around with the highs today in the low 80s. Now, tonight, we're going to bump that up to a 50-50 shot of showers and storms. Tomorrow for Tuesday, that's a different story. Even though we'll be partly sunny, the chance of showers and thunderstorms is going to go way up, really, at any point during Tuesday or right into Tuesday evening. But Wednesday, partly sunny, not a big chance of rain and a high of 84. From the Arkansas Now Weather Center, I'm meteorologist Laura Huckabee.

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4: Hi everyone, the rest of the afternoon should stay partly sunny. We do have a slim chance of a shower or thunderstorm around, with the highs today in the low 80s. Now tonight, we're going to bump that up to a 50-50 shot of showers and storms. Tomorrow for Tuesday, that's a different story. Even though we'll be partly sunny, the chance of showers and thunderstorms is going to go way up, really at any point during Tuesday or right into Tuesday evening. But Wednesday, partly sunny, not a big chance of rain, and a high of 84. From the Arkansas Now Weather Center, I'm meteorologist Laura Huckabee.

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1: Hello, I'm Scotty Woodson on the EAB Ag Network, and the markets are closed today in observance of the Memorial Day holiday. Here's how the markets closed last week. July corn at 463 and a quarter up one, with September corn at 469 and three quarters up one and a quarter. July soybeans at 1196 and a half up two and a quarter, with August soybeans at 1195 up one and a half. July wheat at 646 and a quarter down one and a quarter, with September wheat at 659 and a quarter down one and three quarters. July cotton at 7742 down 56. December cotton at 7933 down 40. July rice at 1298 and a half, down two, with September rise at 1335 and a half, down one and a half. Moving on to livestock now, June live cattle at 249.30 up 15, August live cattle at 239.60 up 25, August feeder cattle at 349.85 down 667 and a half, September feeder cattle at 346.90 down 647 and a half, June lane hogs at 95.75 up 62 and a half, with July hogs at 140 cents up 37 and a half. 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
1: Hi, everyone. The rest of the afternoon should stay partly sunny. We do have a slim chance of a shower or thunderstorm around with the highs today in the low 80s. Now, tonight, we're going to bump that up to a 50-50 shot of showers and storms. Tomorrow for Tuesday, that's a different story. Even though we'll be partly sunny, the chance of showers and thunderstorms is going to go way up, really, at any point during Tuesday or right into Tuesday evening. But Wednesday, partly sunny, not a big chance of rain, and a high of 84. From the Arkansas Now Weather Center, I'm meteorologist

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1: NBC News Radio, I'm Chris Caraccio. Travelers are starting to head home as the holiday weekend comes to an end. TSA has urged airline passengers to be ready at airport security to keep things moving smoothly. Roughly 45 million Americans got away this weekend, but experts say travel is typically more sporadic on the way home. President Trump is honoring those who gave the ultimate sacrifice for the country on this Memorial Day. He spoke at Arlington National Cemetery to mark the holiday this afternoon.
2: We honor those who fell so that our republic might stand, those who died so that our nation could live, those who gave up their sacred light on earth so that the sublime light, American freedom, would shine forever and ever.
1: The president also took part in a wreath-laying ceremony at the Tomb of the Unknown Soldier. Members of the 3rd U.S. Infantry Regiment, also known as the Old Guard, placed hundreds of thousands of American flags on graves at Arlington ahead of Memorial Day as part of a longstanding tradition known as Flags In. President Trump says negotiations with Iran are proceeding nicely. In a Truth Social post this morning, he said it will only be a great deal for all or no deal at all. He went on to say that if a deal isn't reached, then it will be back to the battlefront and shooting, but bigger and stronger than ever before. And nobody wants that. Yesterday, Trump said both sides must take their time and get it right. Meanwhile, Secretary of State Marco Rubio says a pretty solid proposal is currently on the table as Iran's foreign minister cautions this does not mean that the signing of an agreement is imminent. And the country is dealing with some of the highest gas prices in 4 years. AAA puts today's national average for a gallon of regular unleaded at $4.50. This time last year, we were paying about $3.18 a gallon. Drivers in California continue to pay the most, with prices hovering about $6.11 a gallon. Five states, Nevada, Oregon, Washington, Alaska, and Hawaii, are all seeing averages over $5. I'm Chris Caraccio, NBC News Radio. Some passengers at Atlanta's Hartsfield-Jackson International Airport are being screened for Ebola as a precautionary measure. The Atlanta airport is screening passengers who've traveled to South Sudan, Uganda, or the Democratic Republic of the Congo over the last 3 weeks. Washington Dulles International Airport is also screening, and George Bush Intercontinental in Houston is expected to start doing so tomorrow. At least 170 people have died during the current Ebola outbreak in Africa. Chicago's Museum of Broadcast Communications is getting the television set from the now-canceled Late Show with Stephen Colbert. Tammy Trujillo reports.
3: The Smithsonian Institute reportedly made a request for the set, but the Late Show said it had already been promised to Chicago.
4: We were lucky enough to be here for the last 11 years. This isn't goodbye, it's see you later.
3: Colbert took the stage as host of the CBS show for the final broadcast last week from the Ed Sullivan Theater in New York City.
1: In the NBA playoffs, the Western Conference Finals between the Spurs and Thunder is now headed back to Oklahoma City, tied up 2 games apiece. Yesterday, Victor Wembanyama led San Antonio to a 103-82 victory at home. The defending champion Thunder will now host Game 5 tomorrow. The NBA postseason continues today, with the Knicks looking to complete the 4-game sweep of the Cavaliers in the Eastern Conference Finals.

0: The first Star Wars film to hit the big screen in nearly 7 years is looking at a $100 million start. The Mandalorian and Grogu brought in $82 million in its first weekend. It's looking at hitting $102 million by the end of today. Meantime, the horror hit Obsession is on track to rake in $28.2 million over this four-day weekend. That's a 30% jump from its opening weekend, a rare feat for a film in its second week in wide release. I'm Chris Caraggio, NBC News Radio.
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6: Hi everyone, the rest of the afternoon should stay partly sunny. We do have a slim chance of a shower or thunderstorm around with the highs today in the low 80s. Now tonight, we're going to bump that up to a 50-50 shot of showers and storms. Tomorrow for Tuesday, that's a different story. Even though we'll be partly sunny, the chance of showers and thunderstorms is going to go way up really at any point during Tuesday or right into Tuesday evening. But Wednesday, partly sunny, not a big chance of rain and a high of 84. From the Arkansas Now Weather Center, I'm meteorologist Laura Huckabee.

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3: Hi, everyone. The rest of the afternoon should stay partly sunny. We do have a slim chance of a shower or thunderstorm around, with the highs today in the low 80s. Now, tonight, we're going to bump that up to a 50-50 shot of showers and storms. Tomorrow for Tuesday, that's a different story. Even though we'll be partly sunny, the chance of showers and thunderstorms is going to go way up, really, at any point during Tuesday or right into Tuesday evening. But Wednesday, partly sunny, not a big chance of rain, and a high of 84. From the Arkansas Now Weather Center, I'm meteorologist Laura Huckabee.

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1: Hi, everyone. The rest of the afternoon should stay partly sunny. We do have a slim chance of a shower or thunderstorm around with the highs today in the low 80s. Now, tonight, we're going to bump that up to a 50-50 shot of showers and storms. Tomorrow for Tuesday, that's a different story. Even though we'll be partly sunny, the chance of showers and thunderstorms is going to go way up really at any point during Tuesday or right into Tuesday evening. But Wednesday, partly sunny, not a big chance of rain and a high of 84. From the Arkansas Now Weather Center, I'm meteorologist Laura Huckabee.

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1: NBC News Radio, I'm Jim Roop. President Trump says negotiations with Iran are moving in the right directions. In a Truth Social post this morning, he said it'll only be a great deal for all or no deal at all. Earlier today, the president was at Arlington National Cemetery, honoring those who gave the ultimate sacrifice for the country.
2: 400,000 souls rest on these grounds, these beautiful grounds, in the sacred soil.
1: And before those comments... The president took part in a wreath-laying ceremony at the Tomb of the Unknown Soldier, Trump honoring specifically today as well the 13 soldiers killed in the war with Iran. And as the holiday weekend comes to a close, travelers continue to head home.
3: With millions of Americans taking planes, trains, and automobiles, TSA spokesperson Jessica Maley is urging airline passengers to be ready at airport security. And that starts with packing.
4: Well, sometimes you pick up something, maybe a souvenir, maybe a gift on your trip, and it's not okay to fly in your carry-on. And so you are okay on the way out, and then you come back, and the things you've kind of gotten on your trip, you need to check your bag on the way back. So always start with an empty bag.
3: Roughly 45 million Americans got away this weekend, but experts say travel is typically more sporadic on the way home. In New York, I'm Natalie Migliori.
1: President Trump approving a federal emergency declaration request for Southern California over an ongoing toxic chemical leak. The leak detected Thursday in a massive tank at the GKN Aerospace facility in Orange County, which prompted thousands of evacuation orders over fears it would explode. While firefighters no longer fear a large explosion, the tank continues to pose a significant public safety threat. The declaration will free up federal funding and resources to respond to the ongoing crisis. Jim Roop, NBC News Radio. Long Island Congressman Tom Suozzi is urging Republicans to back his bipartisan legislation that would block President Trump's newly created anti-weaponization fund.
5: Democrats and Republicans are both concerned about whether taxpayer money from this so-called anti-weaponization fund could be used by people who were involved in the January 6, 2021 attack on the Capitol. Representative Tom Suozzi on ABC's This Week calls the fund wrong.
6: Nobody supports this idea, especially in the context of all the problems Americans are facing with the cost of living. They don't want to see a $1.8 billion fund to pay people that beat up cops.
5: Trump says the fund will help those who believe the federal government unfairly targeted them under the Biden administration. In New York, I'm Scott Pringle.
1: Also on Capitol Hill, Senator Cory Booker says the Democrat Party is desperately in need of new leadership.
7: Speaking on CNN's State of the Union Sunday, the New Jersey Democrat said that there also needs to be a new vision for the party. He pointed to candidates like Georgia Senator John Ossoff, Texas Senate candidate James Tallarico, and North Carolina Senate candidate Roy Cooper as leaders who care more about people than party. Booker said what's important is to talk about the realities that Americans are facing. I'm Mark Mayfield.
1: A high-stakes legal battle's brewing this week over the shutdown of Spirit Airlines. Broward County attorneys have asked a New York bankruptcy judge to force the shuttered carrier to pay $3 million in past due gate and landing fees at Fort Lauderdale Hollywood International. County officials warn the debt will soon double to $6 million. Broward is demanding the court clear Spirit out of Terminal 4 so competing airlines can expand, warning that tied-up gates will choke local flight options and drive up ticket prices for holiday travelers. Soccer fans can breathe a sigh of relief. Inter Miami superstar Lionel Messi sparked an injury scare after limping off the pitch against Philadelphia last night. However, team officials confirm it was just heavy muscle fatigue. Tests show no tear ahead of the World Cup. Jim Roop, NBC News Radio.
8: It is Memorial Day, Monday, May 25th. Now look at our local news. Law enforcement agencies across eastern Arkansas, including the Cross County Sheriff's Office, are warning about a scam involving a notice that appears to have been issued by the Civil Enforcement Department of the Arkansas District Court. The notice appears to be official, but is not. It tells the recipient that an official summons has been issued due to an unpaid traffic violation and lists a case number as well as required actions that include paying a fine. The notice includes a link to a website to pay the fine. Law enforcement agencies say the notice is a scam and encourages those who receive it to not acknowledge it. Any questions can be referred to local law enforcement. Real estate and personal property taxes for 2025 are now due and will be considered delinquent after October 15th. Real estate and personal property taxes can be viewed online through the Act Data Scout website at actdatascout.com. Taxpayers can access their records by selecting Arkansas tax records, then cross county. The records can be viewed and taxes paid online through that website. Payments can also be made through the cross county collector's office by cash, money order, cashier's check, personal checks on current taxes only, or debit and credit cards. Current personal taxes must be paid before real estate taxes. A processing fee will be charged for using a debit credit card. Partial payments on current taxes can be made, but all payments must be made by October 15th. It's Farm Fest Week.
9: So Wednesday night kicks off with a cornhole tournament at the Tech Center. Thursday will be the spaghetti dinner at St. Peter's from 5 to 7 with tickets being $15. Also happening on Thursday night will be country music night. So we have split up the genres this year again for music, but we've added a music night on Thursday night. So Thursday, country music. The carnival opens at 5 p.m. Vendors and food trucks will be set up. Whiskey Halo performs at 6 and Mustache the Band at 8 p.m. Then on Friday, it is R&B night. We have the carnival opening at 5 p.m. again. Vendors and food trucks will be set up. And the 926, the Stax Music Academy Alumni Band at 6 p.m. will perform with Color the Night headlining at 8 p.m.
8: That was Lexi Garr. The Saturday entertainment lineup is Michael Garner at 5 p.m., Sensory 2 at 6 p.m., and Aquanet at 8 p.m. St. Peter's Catholic Church will host its annual Farm Fest Spaghetti Dinner, 5 p.m. to 7 p.m., Thursday, May 28th, in the church hall. The cost is $15 per person, dine in or carry out. Plates will include spaghetti, salad, garlic bread, and homemade desserts. Tickets are available in the St. Peter's Church office and will be sold at the door. Lily Williams will be representing Wynn High School at the National HOSA Conference in Indianapolis, Indiana, this June. HOSA, formerly the Health Occupation Students of America, is an international career and technical student organization that prepares students to enter healthcare in similar fields. Williams took second place in veterinary science at the recent State HOSA Conference in Hot Springs, which qualified her for the national competition. Her teacher, Hannah Sutton, says veterinary science provides members with the opportunity to gain the knowledge and skills required for diagnosis and treatment in animals. The competition consists of two rounds. The first is a written, multiple-choice test. Those with the top scores advance to a skills assessment in round two. Williams is the 15-year-old daughter of Gary and Ashley Williams of Wynn. She trained with Dr. Matthew Lackey and his team at Cross County Veterinary Clinic, who will also be sponsoring her trip to the national competition. The Cross County Foundation is a way to use funds as a tax write-off. Vince Guest, a member of the board, explains.
10: With the Community Foundation, it allows people to set these up without the expenses of it's sort of the equivalent of a private foundation. 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And so that is why people use the Community Foundation. If you qualify because your income is high enough or your donations are high enough to deduct your charitable contributions, then you can also get a charitable contribution when you make the contributions to the funds at the Cross County Community Foundation.
8: The Cross County Community Foundation was founded in 2023. Keeley Smith is the president of the foundation.
11: 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I used to think, oh, give me a break, Dad. 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Everybody knows that. 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
8: The Three County Fair Board is seeking additional sponsors and vendors to make this year's Three County Fair a success. As we have reported, the Three County Fair will be holding events in each of its three counties, Cross, Jackson, and Woodruff, this year. That includes a fishing derby, livestock show, and a pet show in Jackson County on July 17th. There are also plans to hold a Miss Jackson County Fair pageant. The events in Cross County will include the Miss Cross County Fair pageant on August 15th, a speed show and livestock show August 22nd, and rodeos and exhibits on August 31st and September 1st, with a school day on September 2nd. The Woodruff County events will include exhibits, a livestock show, and the Miss Woodruff County Fair pageant on September 12th. For more information, or more information is available on the Three County Fair Arkansas social media page. The Mosquito Fest Committee is hosting a virtual art show as part of this year's event. Submissions are now open online through Friday, May 22nd. The contest is open to all young artists in kindergarten through 12th grade. Contestants are asked to create their own masterpiece inspired by Mosquito Fest. The winners will be chosen by online voting. Categories will include kindergarten through 2nd grade, 3rd through 5th grade, 6th through 8th grade, and 9th through 12th grade. All winners will receive a ribbon. Entries can be submitted online. Again, the deadline is Friday, May 22nd. Mosquito Fest in McCrory is now seeking parade entries. The parade will be held at 11 a.m. Saturday, May 30th. Cash prizes will be awarded. Categories include antique cars and hot rods, wagon floats, decorated ATVs, golf carts and motorcycles, and trailer floats. Registration can be completed online. The Cherry Fest Committee has set the date for the annual Miss Cherry Fest pageant. It will be held Saturday, August 8th at the Cross County High School. A time has not been announced. It is a crown all pageant from newborn to 18 years old. Each category will have a queen, princess, and duchess, with the remaining contestants recognized as ladies. And there is a $50 registration fee. Deadline is Monday, June 29th. A $25 non-refundable deposit is due at the time of registration, with the remainder due on the day of practice. Registration can be completed online. The low-cost spay and neuter clinic scheduled for later this week in Wynn has been canceled due to low appointment numbers. It had been set for Tuesday through Thursday at the Wynn Fire Station. The city says those who already paid for an appointment during this week's clinic will receive a refund. Wynn officials say they are disappointed in the cancellation, but remain committed to supporting the community and its pets. The city says they are now looking to reschedule the clinic for August 18th through August 20th.
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8: And now for today's obituary, John Edgar Johnny Hooper, age 74, of Corpus Christi, Texas, died December 16th, 2025. John was born on July 11th, 1951, in Wynn, Arkansas, to his parents Jack and Eleanor Hooper. He graduated from Wynn High School and later completed bachelor's and master's degrees in liberal arts and education. John is survived by his daughters, Jessica Housel and Dana Russell, three grandchildren, his sister, Patricia Hooper, and brother, Joseph Hooper. John was preceded in death by brothers Eugene and Richard Hooper. A funeral mass will be held in John's memory at St. Peter's Catholic Church Wednesday, June 2nd at 10 a.m. with burial afterwards at Cogbill Cemetery. Receiving of friends will be held at 9 a.m. till 10 a.m. on June 2nd at St. Peter's Church prior to the funeral mass. In lieu of flowers, donations can be made to the Legion of Mary Homebound Ministry, St. John the Baptist Catholic Church, 7522 Everhart Road, Corpus Christi, Texas, 78413. Cronodo Funeral Home is in charge of arrangements.
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8: The Wynn Yellow Jackets will have one more season in a non-completed Yellow Jacket Stadium. The stadium was severely damaged in the March 31st, 2023 tornado.
15: The stadium won't be ready in the fall for football season. It should be our last football season without the new stadium. We did get the permanent visitor bleachers in. Those will be ready for the fall. But hopefully you'll start to see more progress as the year goes on, as the summer and the fall goes on the stadium. They're starting on the track, so we're getting closer into that final stage.
8: That was Wynn Athletic Director Brian Maddox. Maddox says parking was an issue last year due to the construction. He says he's been told it will be better this fall.
15: Right now, if you go by that stadium, anybody would say, where is everybody going to park in the fall? And so we've been told that there should be a lot of parking opening up over the next few months, and to not panic on that as they start getting into that permanent build and the parking for that permanent build. So I've been told don't panic. That'll come together.
8: Wynn's spring football game will be held next Thursday, May 28th at Yellow Jacket Stadium, and it will begin at 5:30 p.m. Tickets are now on sale for the Hall of Fame ceremony for the Arkansas High School Coaches Association. Arkansas Officials Association and the Arkansas High School Athletic Administrations Association. The ceremony will be held Friday, July 17th at the Hot Springs Convention Center. It will include the induction of Van Pascal into the Arkansas High School Coaches Hall of Fame. Pascal is the winningest active football coach in the state of Arkansas and led the Cross County Thunderbirds to the Class 2A state title last fall. The second state title in program history, Pascal has more than 40 years of coaching experience. He also won a state title at Monticello in 2009 and took Barton to the state championship game in 2011. Pascal was the coach of Wynn for six seasons, winning four conference titles with the Jackets and making it to the state semifinals in 2020. Pascal is the 2025 Cross County Citizen of the Year and was recognized as the Class 2A Coach of the Year by the Arkansas Farm Bureau and Overall Coach of the Year by the Arkansas Sports Network. Tickets for the Hall of Fame ceremony can be purchased online. The Cross County 4-H will hold a youth fishing derby Saturday, June 6th at the Wynn Sports Complex. The fishing will start at 8 a.m. with prizes awarded around 10 a.m. for biggest catch, smallest catch, and the most fish caught. It's for ages 5 to 19. Youth over age 16 are required to have a valid fishing license in order to participate. Youth must also bring their own fishing gear. Signups can be completed online or by calling the Cross County Extension Service Office at 870-238-5745. 100 Wrestling will return to the Odell McCallum Community Center in Wynn on Saturday, June 6th for Caged Wars. Every match on the card will take place inside a steel cage. The main event will feature Jay Nova challenging the first ever 100 Wrestling champion, CT Jordan. Jordan has found several ways in recent months to escape with the title, but inside of a steel cage, he will have nowhere left to run. For one of the fastest rising superstars, doors open or will open at the Odell McCallum Community Center, 6 p.m., bell time of 7 p.m., general admission, tickets are $15, floor seats are $15 as well. Again, this is 100 Wrestling, Odell McCallum Community Center, Saturday, June 6th at 6 p.m. A youth soccer camp will be held this summer at the Wynn Sports Complex. It will be held each Monday from June 8th through July 27th. It's for boys and girls ages 4 and up. There is a cost of $25 per player for the camp, and the purpose of the camp is to help kids learn the game of soccer without the stress of competition. T-shirts will be available on request for $10. For more information, contact Coach Kate Skinner at 870-530-4911. Arkansas fell to Georgia 11-1 yesterday in the championship game of the SEC baseball tournament. The game was delayed nearly 3 hours yesterday due to the weather. When it finally got underway, Georgia got off to a hot start, scoring 5 runs in the bottom of the first inning and never looked back. Georgia led 8-0 through 5 innings, with the Hogs scoring their only run of the game with a 6-inning home run by Micah New. Both the top-seeded Bulldogs and 7th-seeded Hogs faced multiple rain delays during the tournament, including Saturday's semifinals. Arkansas qualified for their first SEC Tournament Championship game since 2021 with a 2-1 win over number 6 Auburn on Saturday. The Hogs will be in the NCAA Regional Tournament this weekend. The Arkansas softball Razorbacks have qualified for the Women's College World Series for the first time. The Lady Backs punched their ticket to the Women's College World Series with a 10-2 victory over Duke on Saturday. Arkansas, who is ranked 5th in the country, will play number 4 Nebraska at 8:30 p.m. on Thursday in Oklahoma City. Arkansas is 47-11 on the season and has recorded a program-high 26 run rule victories. They are just the second team in NCAA history to open the tournament play with 5 straight run rule victories. The other is Arizona, who were the 1995 national champions. Nebraska is making its first trip to the Women's College World Series since 2013. They went 5-0 in Super Regional play and defeated number 15 Oklahoma State 9-1 and 8-1 to make the trip.
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8: And now for a look at our weather summary and forecast. Daily shower and thunderstorm chances are expected over the next 7 days, capable of producing heavy rainfall and localized flash flooding. Temperatures will tread near normal with highs in the upper 70s to mid-80s and lows in the 60s throughout the week. Forecast for the remainder of today, highs around 80 degrees, slight chance of showers and thunderstorms this afternoon, northeast winds around 5 miles per hour, with an overall 30% chance of rain. Tonight, mostly cloudy, chance of showers and thunderstorms after midnight, lows in the mid-60s with a 50% chance of rain. Tomorrow for Tuesday, mostly cloudy in the morning, chance of thunderstorms, chance of showers in the morning, then showers likely Tuesday afternoon, highs in the lower 80s, 70% chance of rain for Tuesday. Tuesday night, mostly cloudy, showers are likely with a chance of thunderstorms both before and after midnight, lows in the upper 60s with a 60% chance of rain. And finally, our Wednesday forecast, partly sunny with a chance of showers, a chance of thunderstorms Wednesday afternoon, highs in the mid-80s, and a 50% chance of rain on this upcoming Wednesday. Yesterday's high was 80 with an overnight low of 62 degrees.
17: How often have you thought, well, that was a waste? 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
18: Hello, I'm Scotty Woodson on the EAB Ag Network, and the markets are closed today in observance of the Memorial Day holiday. Here's how the markets closed last week. July corn at 463 and a quarter up one, with September corn at 469 and three quarters up one and a quarter. July soybeans at 1196 and a half up two and a quarter, with August soybeans at 1195 up one and a half. July wheat at 646 and a quarter down one and a quarter, with September wheat at 659 and a quarter down one and three quarters. July cotton at 7742 down 56. December cotton at 7933 down 40. July rice at 1298 and a half down two, with September rise 1335 and a half down one and a half. Moving on to livestock now, June live cattle 249.30 up 15, August live cattle 239.60 up 25, August feeder cattle 349.85 down 667 and a half, September feeder cattle 346.90 down 647 and a half, June lane hogs at 95.75 up 62 and a half, with July hogs at 140 cents up 37 and a half. 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
0: Hi, everyone. More clouds moving in for the evening and overnight forecast, along with a better chance of a shower or thunderstorm. Not everybody's going to get wet tonight, but the chance is definitely going up. Tomorrow for Tuesday, we'll wake up to patchy fog. The rest of the day is pretty cloudy. Off again, on again, showers and storms, warm with highs in the low 80s. We will see a few occasional showers and storms for Tuesday night. Wednesday, we start with clouds, but end with sunshine and balance that with a few showers and storms, highs mid-80s. From the Arkansas Now Weather Center, I'm meteorologist Laura Huckabee.

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5: Hi, everyone. More clouds moving in for the evening and overnight forecast, along with a better chance of a shower or thunderstorm. Not everybody's going to get wet tonight, but the chance is definitely going up. Tomorrow for Tuesday, we'll wake up to patchy fog. The rest of the day is pretty cloudy. Off again, on again, showers and storms, warm with highs in the low 80s. We will see a few occasional showers and storms for Tuesday night. Wednesday, we start with clouds, but end with sunshine and balance that with a few showers and storms, highs mid-80s. From the Arkansas Now Weather Center, I'm meteorologist Laura Huckabee.

The stripe was white, it was 18 feet from the bow to the stern light. Second hand from a dealer in Atlanta, I rode up with Daddy when he went there to get her.

0: just an old plywood boat with a 75 Johnson with electric choke.
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2: NBC News Radio, I'm Jim Roop. President Trump earlier today honoring the fallen members of the military by laying a wreath on the tomb of the unknown soldier at Arlington National Cemetery. Then a few comments in tribute to those who paid the ultimate price in the protection of freedom.
3: From coast to coast, from proud cities to humble towns, and from heartland fields, from every race and religion, they came because they could not bear the thought that the nation they love so much might ask for heroes and hear no answer. But they answered.
2: Meantime, the president says negotiations with Iran are moving in the right direction. In a Truth Social post this morning, he said, it will only be a great deal for all or no deal at all. He went on to say that if a deal is not reached, then it'll be back to the battlefront in shooting, but bigger and stronger than ever before. Pope Leo's guidance on preserving human dignity in the face of artificial intelligence is out in the form of his first major theological document. He released a lengthy encyclical today alongside one of the co-founders of Anthropic, warning that technology like AI, artificial intelligence, is fueling global conflicts.
4: Leo's previously raised concerns over the use of AI in the military, warning the delegation of decisions of life and death to machines could create a destructive spiral. He's also criticized what he says is the environmental devastation caused by harvesting the rare earth minerals used in modern technology. William Denslow, Brussels.
2: President Trump is set to get his annual physical tomorrow. He'll travel to Walter Reed National Military Medical Center in Maryland for the routine checkup. And tomorrow, NASA plans to give an update on its plans to build a moon base. Jim Roop, NBC News Radio. The list of side effects from the use of GLP-1 weight loss drugs continues to grow. Lisa Carton reports a new analysis is raising concerns about Wegovy.
5: The study was based on millions of FDA side effect reports and found the risk signal was nearly five times stronger for Wegovy than Ozempic. The condition is called ischemic optic neuropathy and happens when blood flow to the optic nerve is reduced or blocked. The study also found that men using Wegovy showed the highest signal overall, with odds 116 times higher than expected.
2: Other known side effects from these medications include nausea, vomiting, constipation, diarrhea, abdominal pain, bloating, and other mid to moderate gastrointestinal complications. Meantime, researchers in Pennsylvania are finding that GLP-1 users discussed unexpected side effects by analyzing over 400,000 Reddit posts with AI. Some of those side effects include menstrual irregularities, chills, hot flashes. The findings suggest AI could use social media as a warning system for finding side effects that clinical trials miss. The AI social media scans were done by researchers at the University of Pennsylvania. Some passengers at Atlanta's Hartsfield-Jackson International Airport are being screened for Ebola as a precautionary measure.
6: The Atlanta airport is screening passengers who've traveled to South Sudan, Uganda, or the Democratic Republic of the Congo in the last 3 weeks. Washington Dulles International Airport is also screening, and George Bush Intercontinental in Houston is expected to start doing so on Tuesday. At least 170 people have died during the current Ebola outbreak in Africa. I'm Tammy Trujillo.
2: A mural depicting escaped slave owner Judge is now on display in Portsmouth, New Hampshire. Judge was 22 years old when she escaped from George Washington and lived the rest of her life as a free woman in New Hampshire. The mural is part of the Black Heritage Trail. Jim Roop, NBC News Radio.
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9: Hi, everyone. More clouds moving in for the evening and overnight forecast, along with a better chance of a shower or thunderstorm. Not everybody's going to get wet tonight, but the chance is definitely going up. Tomorrow for Tuesday, we'll wake up to patchy fog. The rest of the day is pretty cloudy. Off again, on again, showers and storms, warm with highs in the low 80s. We will see a few occasional showers and storms for Tuesday night. Wednesday, we start with clouds, but end with sunshine and balance that with a few showers and storms, highs mid-80s. From the Arkansas Now Weather Center, I'm meteorologist Laura Huckabee.

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2: Hi, everyone. More clouds moving in for the evening and overnight forecast, along with a better chance of a shower or thunderstorm. Not everybody's going to get wet tonight, but the chance is definitely going up. Tomorrow for Tuesday, we'll wake up to patchy fog. The rest of the day is pretty cloudy. Off again, on again, showers and storms, warm with highs in the low 80s. We will see a few occasional showers and storms for Tuesday night. Wednesday, we start with clouds, but end with sunshine, and balance that with a few showers and storms, highs mid-80s. From the Arkansas Now Weather Center, I'm meteorologist Laura Huckabee.

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3: Hi everyone, more clouds moving in for the evening and overnight forecast, along with a better chance of a shower or thunderstorm. Not everybody's going to get wet tonight, but the chance is definitely going up. Tomorrow for Tuesday, we'll wake up to patchy fog. The rest of the day is pretty cloudy, off again, on again, showers and storms, warm with highs in the low 80s. We will see a few occasional showers and storms for Tuesday night. Wednesday, we start with clouds, but end with sunshine, and balance that with a few showers and storms, highs mid-80s. From the Arkansas Now Weather Center, I'm meteorologist Laura Huckabee. We'll be right back.

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0: 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EAB, East Arkansas Broadcasters. 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
1: NBC News Radio, I'm Jim Roop. President Trump has honored those who gave the ultimate sacrifice in the preservation of freedom.
2: In 250 years, America's heroes have saved more lives, freed more captives, accomplished more good, and spread more hope than any other people at any time in the history of the world.
1: The president also took part in a wreath-laying ceremony at the Tomb of the Unknown Soldier. President Trump says negotiations with Iran are proceeding nicely. In a Truth Social post, he said, "It will only be a great deal for all or no deal at all," and going on to say, "If a deal isn't reached, it'll be back to the battlefront and shooting, but bigger and stronger than ever before, and nobody wants that." Yesterday, Trump said both sides must take their time and get it right. Meanwhile, Secretary of State Marco Rubio says a pretty solid proposal is currently on the table as Iran's foreign minister cautions this does not mean that the signing of an agreement is imminent. The precariously dangerous chemical tank situation in Southern California is less precariously dangerous, but still a situation. It's in the city of Garden Grove, a few miles from Disneyland in Anaheim. Orange County Fire Authority Interim Chief T.J. McGovern says while an explosion is still possible, the catastrophic explosion known as a boiling liquid expanding vapor explosion has been mitigated.
3: And I want to be very clear, the threat of a blevy has been eliminated. We still have threats that we're mitigating right now, but we had to get through the first one first, and we successfully did that.
1: The situation began Thursday with a toxic chemical tank at GNK Aerospace. 50,000 residents remain under evacuation orders. Police are warning senior citizens about the so-called grandparent scam. It's an attempt to con the elderly out of their savings by getting them to think one of their grandchildren is in trouble. Jim Roop, NBC News Radio. As the Memorial Day weekend continues to wrap up, Americans saw some of the highest gas prices in 4 years.
4: AAA puts today's national average for a gallon of regular unleaded at $4.50 a gallon. This time last year, we were paying around $3.18.